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88.3 all month long. We're celebrating birthdays and anniversaries at Wonderworks. That's the upside down building on I Drive. You want to win a family four pack? Make sure you're listening tomorrow morning to Ellison Tyler, Z88.3 Mornings. And good luck.

0: 88.3. It's 8:27. How you doing? I'm Paco. You know, some of us are suffering a little bit at the gas pump. Prices across Florida are dropping, though. AAA is reporting a decrease of 46 cents per gallon in the last 11 days. The state average is a $4.07. So to give a little perspective, that's about 32 cents lower than last week, 9 cents lower than last month. It's still 96 cents higher than a year ago, but we're moving in the right direction. It does make a difference. So, gas up.
1: I'm worried about my math test. I've been studying for weeks, but I just know I won't be good enough.
2: Pray about it and then do the best you can. That's what's important.
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2: Next week, I have a test in school, and I have to say I'm a little worried about it, and that's just normal. But this morning, I was reading one of my favorite books of the Bible, Philippians, and this verse popped up.
1: Don't worry about anything. Instead, pray about everything.
2: That's chapter 4, verse 6. So if you're really worried about something, that's normal. Just remember to take a minute and say a quiet prayer in your heart to God. What's most important is that you trust Him to help you when you're worried, knowing that He can bring you peace. I'm Zach with Keys for Kids.
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0: 8:29, let's take a look at Stress Saver traffic, see what's going on. I-4 eastbound, we've got a crash. That's coming up on the 434. The left lane there is blocked. And the sinkhole in Orange County and Maitland, Wymore Road between Hope Road and Ornol Road. And while they're working on that sinkhole, take Lake Destiny Road as your alternate. But that's it. That, my friend, is your Z88.3 Stress Saver traffic. Tonight, partly cloudy, a little breezy, low around 67. For tomorrow, partly cloudy, high around 85. Then tomorrow night, partly cloudy again with a low at 68. Right now in Melbourne, 81, Daytona Beach and Ocala, 76, 77 in Orlando.
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5: 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Come Jesus Come. We've been waiting so long. Tasha Layton,

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Z88.3, 845. I'm Paco. And, you know, sometimes we forget to be thankful, show some gratitude for God's mercy and his blessings upon us. Sometimes we worry too much about what we don't have, and we don't thank him for what we do have. Let's remember to be grateful.

0: Z88.3, 856. Buenas noches, I'm Paco. And if you are a sports fan, the NBA Finals began tonight. Right now, there's about 5.5 minutes left in the first quarter. The New York Knicks, 14. San Antonio, 9. We'll keep you posted. Let's take a look at Stress Saver traffic, see what's going on. Really, pretty much nothing except that Orange County sinkhole in Maitland. Wymore Road between Hope Road and Arnold Road. While they're working on it, use Lake Destiny Road as your alternate. And that's it. That, my friend, is your Z88.3 Stress Saver traffic. For tonight, we're looking at partly cloudy, breezy, a low around 67. Tomorrow, partly cloudy. Looks like a high around 85. We'll see a little bit of sunshine. And then tomorrow night, partly cloudy with a low at 68. What did you notice I didn't say? Yeah, rain. No rain in the forecast. Right now in Melbourne, 79, 76 in Daytona Beach, 74 in Ocala, 75 in Orlando.
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0: Z88.3 927. Yo soy Paco, and it is a back and forth battle in San Antonio. Game one of the NBA Finals. The Spurs 31, the Knicks 28 right now. Still very early in the game. Anything can happen, but we will see.
1: Hi, this is Pastor Joel Hunter with a hint. Sometimes praise is a good substitute for reward. A small family-owned electronics store in Spokane, Washington, often gets folks from out of town whose idioms are a little different from their own. One day, after parking her car across the street in an intended lot, a young woman entered the store. She made her purchases and then asked, "Do you give validation?" Without batting an eye, the manager replied, "You are an excellent person, and I love your hair." Sometimes, especially with children, encouragement is more important than financial or physical reward. 1 Thessalonians 5:11 says, "Therefore, encourage one another and build one another up." So, using praise or encouragement, let's go help somebody.
0: It's 9:28. Let's take a look at Z88.3 Stress Saver Traffic. Just a couple of issues to deal with. One is I-95 southbound. We've got a wreck. It's past Fisk Boulevard, and it's at mile marker 193. The left shoulder there is blocked. And, of course, our sinkhole in Orange County. It's in Maitland-Wymore Road between Hope Road and Ornol Road. While they're working on it, take Lake Destiny Road as your best alternate. And that, my friend, is your Z88.3 Stress Saver Traffic. Partly cloudy tonight, little breezy, low around 67 for tomorrow. Partly cloudy again. We'll see a little bit of sunshine here and there, high around 85. Then tomorrow night, partly cloudy, a low at 68. Right now in Melbourne, 79, 76 in Daytona Beach, 74 in Ocala, 75 in Orlando.
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0: Hi, I'm Tracy Leak from Z88.3. There are a lot of distractions throughout our day. Work, kids, laundry, just trying to keep up with it all. Your Z has been a reminder to our friend Madeline that she has our perfect father to show her the way.
1: The Z has been a great blessing in my family. One of my favorite artists is T.C. Winans. Some of her many songs allowed us to be so connected to the attribute of God of being Father, and how we can rely on Him, and how we can just look forward to meeting Him. We're expecting for Him to come back soon. And songs such as that are played at the Z inspire me and remind me how I can model that as a mother to be there for my daughter as well.
0: When you're feeling overwhelmed, your Z will be here with songs filled with encouragement and moments with Jesus to remind you, He is our perfect guide.

Z88.3 on Paco. It's 9:47. And you know, doesn't matter what. I just talked to a friend of mine who's thanking God on social media today because God's got him.

88.3954. I'm Paco. Let me give you an update on the NBA Finals. San Antonio 55, the Knicks 48. It is halftime. Woo! This is going to be a barn burner.

0: Z88.3, it's 9:57. I'm Paco. 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By the way, if you use the code ZRADIO, you're going to save $100 on a couple's registration. 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All right, let's take a look at Z88.3, Stress Saver Traffic, see what's going on. I don't know what happened in the last few minutes, but it's B-A-N-A-N-A-S. In Orange County, we've got a crash northbound John Young at OBT. All the lanes are blocked. There are emergency vehicles southbound on John Young at OBT. The left lane there is blocked. In Seminole County, there's a crash eastbound 434 at Raymond Avenue. The right turn lane is blocked. In Polk County, a wreck southbound US 17 coming up on Lake Silver Drive North. All the lanes there are closed. And northbound, there are emergency vehicles headed to that crash. That's northbound US 17, right past Lake Silver Drive North. Again, all the lanes are closed. And of course, our infamous sinkhole in Orange County. It's in Maitland. Wymore Road between Hope Road and Orinol Road. And as long as they're working on it, you can use Lake Destiny Road to avoid it. And that, my friend, is your Z88.3 Stress Saver Traffic. Partly cloudy and breezy tonight. We're looking at a low about 67. Tomorrow, we'll see a little bit of sunshine, but primarily it'll be partly cloudy with a high around 85. Not too bad. It's going to get hot later on. Trust me, you're going to appreciate 85. And then tomorrow night, partly cloudy, a low at 68. Right now in Melbourne, it's 81, 75 in Daytona Beach, 73 in Ocala, 74 in Orlando, and that's going to do it for me. Remember, it's nice to be important, but it's more important to be nice. And I'm going to be nice to Joel, who's up next. I will see you tomorrow.
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Hey, if you feel like God couldn't be any farther away right now, just know that He sees you and He is right there with you. Here's Tasha Layton.

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0: C88.3. It's 1029. How you doing? I'm Joel. I mean, if you grew up watching The Muppets or Sesame Street, hey, me too. As a matter of fact, there is a chance that I probably made imaginary friends out of the characters, especially from Sesame Street, because I watched that one a whole lot more. But I just heard that there's a new shop that gives people a look into how the characters like Big Bird and Kermit the Frog were made. But if you just want to remember the characters as real people, or imaginary people in my case, hey, I don't blame you one bit.
1: When was the last time someone cheered for you? I'm Tyler McKenzie from Z88.3 Mornings, and being a mom and an aunt makes me an automatic cheerleader for the little ones in my life, whether they're in sports, school, or trying a new vegetable. I love encouraging them, and they know they're going to get it too. As adults, we need encouragement too. I've noticed on days that are tough, there usually isn't a cheering section to tell me what a great job I did at work today, way to push through, or that was so awesome that you cleaned the whole house and organized when you were so tired. It's easy to feel overlooked in life, and maybe you're in one of those seasons now, feeling underappreciated, tired, and some days defeated. We may not ever get seen by others for all that we do. Colossians 3:2 reminds us, work willingly at whatever you do, though you are working for the Lord rather than for people. Let's find our strength and value in the Lord. He sees you. He knows you. He is your biggest fan.
0: Z88.3, checking stress saver traffic, and there's a lot going on. We'll start that with that sinkhole that's still affecting the Maitland area in Orange County. If you haven't heard about it, this is on Wymore Road between Hope Road and Ornal Road. That area is going to be closed off for quite some time, so you might want to try Lake Destiny Road instead. Got a crash affecting northbound John Young Parkway at Orange Blossom Trail. All lanes are blocked, and if you're driving the other direction of John Young, there might find some emergency vehicles around tending to that crash. The left lane is blocked. And we have another crash on Seminole County this time. Eastbound State Road 434 approaching Raymond Avenue. The right turn lane is blocked. And we've got a crash in Polk County affecting both directions of US 17. This is approaching Lake Silver Drive North. All lanes are closed. Again, that's in both directions. And that's your Z88.3 Stress Saver Traffic. Partly cloudy skies tonight. You might find a little bit of breeze as well. Low of around 67. Partly cloudy skies tomorrow afternoon as well. A high of around 85. In Melbourne, it's 81. It's 75 in Daytona Beach. We're at 73 in Ocala. We're at 74 in Orlando.
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0: 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It's 10:58. I'm Joel, checking stress saver traffic, and we've got a bunch of it. Let's start with that sinkhole in Orange County. This is affecting the Maitland area on Wymore Road between Hope Road and Ornal Road. That area is going to be closed off for quite a while, so you might want to try Lake Destiny Road to get around that. Got a crash in Orange County as well, affecting John Young Parkway. This is at northbound John Young Parkway at OBT. All lanes are closed, and if you're driving the other way, southbound John Young, you might find some emergency vehicles tending to that crash I just described. The left lane is blocked. Got a crash in Seminole County, too. Eastbound State Road 434 approaching Raymond Avenue. The right turn lane is blocked. And we've got one more crash in Polk County this time. This is affecting both directions of US 17 approaching Lake Silver Drive North. All lanes are closed. Again, that's in both directions. And that's your Z88.3 Stress Saver Traffic. Partly cloudy skies tonight with a breeze as well, a low of around 67, and some partly cloudy skies tomorrow afternoon as well, high of around 85. It's 75 in Melbourne, it's 74 in Daytona Beach, we're at 72 in Ocala, we're at 73 in Orlando.
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Z88.3. If you weren't able to watch game one of the NBA Finals, the New York Knicks took game one, but the San Antonio Spurs will have another chance to win with game two this Friday night. Tip-off is 8:30.

0: Z88.3, it's 11:27. How you doing? I'm Joel. You know, I heard that this week is National Fishing and Boating Week. The perfect week to go fishing, or at least so I'm told. But my grandmother used to say to me that if the cows are standing up, it's a good day of fishing. And if they're sitting down, don't even bother getting the fishing rod. Now, I don't know how true that is, but if I'm ever going fishing this week, I'm going to find out if the cows are sitting down first. And if my grandmother happens to be right, I'll let you know.
1: Our grandchildren were the last of their friends to get a laptop, to be on the internet, to get a smartphone. They, of course, said, but everyone has one. Their parents said, you're not everybody, you're mine. You know, that's what God says to us, too. That's good, but sometimes it doesn't feel very good. Love sometimes withholds, and then sometimes love gives. In both cases, the day will come when you'll be glad. Meanwhile, God says it's okay to complain. You just don't get a vote. I'm Steve Brown. You think about that. Share what you just heard with a friend. Go to youthinkaboutthat.com.
0: Z88.3, check in Stress Saver traffic. I-4 is looking good in both directions, though we still have that sinkhole in Orange County affecting the Maitland area. This is at Wymore Road between Hope Road and Ornal Road. That area is going to be closed off for quite a while, so you might want to try Lake Destiny Road instead. Got a crash in Orange County as well, northbound John Young Parkway at Orange Blossom Trail. All lanes are blocked, and we have some emergency vehicles out and about in Winter Haven in Polk County. This is a northbound U.S. 17 pass Lake Silver Drive North. All lanes are closed. And that's your Z88.3 Stress Saver traffic. Partly cloudy skies tonight with a lot of breeze as well. A low of around 67. Partly cloudy skies tomorrow afternoon as well with a high of around 85. It's 75 in Melbourne. It's 74 in Daytona Beach. We're at 72 in Ocala. We're at 73 in Orlando.
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Hey, how about we turn things up, make things exciting again? I've got Brandon Lake here who's about to turn things up. This is Praise You Anywhere on the Z.

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I'm Joel, and if you're in need of prayer but don't know who to turn to, hey, we'd love to pray for you. 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

0: Z88.3, checking Stress Saver traffic. Got a crash on the Greenway northbound approaching Landstar Boulevard on the shoulder. Still have that sinkhole in Orange County affecting the Maitland area. In case you haven't heard, this is on Wymore Road between Hope Road and Ornald Road. That area is going to be closed off for quite some time, so you're going to want to try Lake Destiny Road instead. Got a crash in Orange County as well. Northbound John Young Parkway at Orange Blossom Trail. All lanes are blocked. And that's your Z88.3 Stress Saver traffic. Partly cloudy skies with a lot of breeze as well. A low of around 67, high of around 85 for your Thursday afternoon with some partly cloudy skies as well. It's 75 in Melbourne, it's 75 in Daytona Beach. We're at 70 in Ocala, and we're at 71 in Orlando.
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1207, I'm Joel, and we're halfway through the week already, and you absolutely crushed the first half of the week. Hey, if you can crush the first half of the week, I know for a fact you'll crush the second half, too.

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1: Hi, I'm Tracy Leak from Z88.3. There are a lot of distractions throughout our day. Work, kids, laundry, just trying to keep up with it all. Your Z has been a reminder to our friend Madeline that she has our perfect father to show her the way.
2: The Z has been a great blessing in my family. One of my favorite artists is T.C. Winans. Some of her many songs allowed us to be so connected to the attribute of God of being Father, and how we can rely on Him, and how we can just look forward to meeting Him. We're expecting for Him to come back soon. And songs such as that are played at the Z inspire me and remind me how I can model that as a mother to be there for my daughter as well.
1: When you're feeling overwhelmed, your Z will be here with songs filled with encouragement and moments with Jesus to remind you, He is our perfect guide.

Z88.3. If today's been one of those days where everything has gone exactly as you planned it, hey, let's thank God for it. Here's House Fires on the Z.

0: Z88.3. It's 12:26. If you're new to Central Florida and we haven't met yet, I'm Joel. Welcome. Tell you what, you picked a really good place to call home, if I do say so myself. And you don't even have to go to our local theme parks to experience Central Florida either. You can just do that by watching a rocket launch from right where you are. As a matter of fact, we've got one later on this morning at 5:53, and with the sky being barely lit at that time, if at all, oh, you're going to have a spectacular view of that rocket going up into space. And just look east towards the Cape. Again, that's at 5:53 later on this morning.
1: Well, you got the right word. Discipline.
2: With all the busyness of life, managing your time can be a challenge. This is Focus on the Family Minute, and Dr. Gary Chapman suggests some ways to say no to certain things.
1: It is discipline. And I remember when our kids were still at home, of course our kids are grown now, but when our kids were still at home, of course I was a pastor, and I had all the things that go with that. Every pastor knows all of that. You know, it's a 24-hour job. I would arrange in my schedule, if I knew I had something that I had to do at church that night, I would arrange to be home at 3 o'clock in the afternoon when the kids came home. And I'd have time with them, homework or whatever, before dinner. And then I'd go back to the church, but I spent that time with them. But that's discipline, because there's always something you could be doing during that time, you know.
3: Oh, yeah.
1: And we have to say no to some things in order to say yes to the family.
2: More from Dr. Chapman at FamilyMinute.org.
0: Z88.3, checking stress saver traffic. I-4 is looking great in both directions. Got some construction on the turnpike southbound approaching Hancock Road and Mineola. The three right lanes are blocked. Got a crash on the Greenway northbound approaching Landstar Boulevard on the shoulder. And we still have that sinkhole affecting the Maitland area. This is on Wymore Road between Hope Road and Ornal Road. That area is going to be closed for quite a while, so you might want to try Lake Destiny Road instead. And that's your Z88.3 Stress Saver Traffic. Partly cloudy skies throughout the rest of the night with a lot of breeze as well. A low of around 67. Partly cloudy skies later on this afternoon, actually, with a high of around 85. 72 in Melbourne. It's 75 in Daytona Beach. We're at 70 in Ocala. We're at 71 in Orlando.
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0: 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And God sees everything that no one else does.
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0: 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I'm Joel, checking stress saver traffic for you. I-4 looking great in both directions. Got a crash on the Greenway northbound, approaching Landstar Boulevard on the shoulder. And we still have that sinkhole that we're watching in Maitland. This is affecting Wymore Road between Hope Road and Ornal Road. That area is going to be closed off for quite a while, so you might want to try Lake Destiny Road instead. And that's your Z88.3 stress saver traffic. Partly cloudy skies with a lot of breeze as well, a low of around 67. Partly cloudy skies for your Thursday afternoon with a high of around 85. It's 71 in Melbourne, it's 73 in Daytona Beach. We're at 68 in Ocala, we're at 71 in Orlando.
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0: Z88.3, it's 128. I'm Joel. Tell you what, if you grew up watching The Muppets or Sesame Street, hey, me too. But you know what? I heard that there was a shop now that gives people kind of an inside scoop into how characters like Big Bird and Kermit the Frog are made, but I'm kind of the kind of guy that likes to remember the characters as I knew them whenever I was a kid. And if you're the same way, hey, I don't blame you one bit.
1: When you are sensitive to God's leading, when you are available, every day is full of anticipation. Hi there, I'm Chuck Swindoll. I can promise you this. When you are sensitive and when you are available, God will provide just the moment and provide just the right person for you to share your faith with. Remember how God transported Philip to share with that Ethiopian out there on that barren road? Listen, Philip was available. The Ethiopian was ready, and wham, a new brother right into the kingdom. That's what I mean by daily anticipation. Where will God lead today? Only He knows. The question is, am I ready?
0: Z88.3, checking stress saver traffic. I-95 northbound's got a crash approaching Palm Coast Parkway. The off-ramp is closed. There's also a crash on the Greenway northbound approaching Landstar Boulevard on the shoulder. And we still have that sinkhole in Maitland. If you haven't heard about this, this is on Wymore Road between Hope Road and Ornell Road. That area is going to be closed off for a bit, so you might want to try Lake Destiny Road instead. And that's your Z88.3 stress saver traffic. Partly cloudy skies tonight with a lot of breeze and a low of around 67. Even more partly cloudy skies for your Thursday afternoon and a high of around 85. Right now in Melbourne, it's 71. It's 73 in Daytona Beach. We're at 68 in Ocala. We're at 71 in Orlando.
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0: Z88.3, it's 157. I'm Joel, checking stress saver traffic for you. I-4 looking great in both directions, including the express lanes. Got a crash on I-95 northbound approaching Palm Coast Parkway. The off-ramp is closed. And we still have that sinkhole affecting the Maitland area. This is on Wymore Road between Hope Road and Ornal Road, which will be closed off for an extended period of time. So you might want to try Lake Destiny Road instead. And that's your Z88.3 stress saver traffic. Partly cloudy skies and breezy with a low of around 67. Partly cloudy later on this afternoon as well with a high of around 85. For your weekend, there is a chance you might see some rain on Sunday. A slight chance just looking ahead, but that's still a chance. In Melbourne, it's 73. It's 72 in Daytona Beach. We're at 67 in Ocala. We're at 70 in Orlando. I'm Joel. I'm going to make way for Atlanta, and I'll be back tomorrow night at 10. But until then, keep on keeping on. And keep on being you. Atlanta is in next.
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So glad you're listening on this thankful Thursday. Here's Casting Crowns with Only Jesus on Positive Hits.

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Hi, I'm Alana on Z88.3. In James chapter 1, verse 5, we read, "Now, if any of you lacks wisdom, you should ask God, who gives to all generously and ungrudgingly, and it will be given to you. But let that person ask in faith without doubting." Would you pray with me? Heavenly Father, how often we come to you and ask for wisdom. And when you give it to us, we want something else, something we feel is more appropriate or a better answer. Father, forgive us for doubting you. Forgive us for desiring our own way. And help us to remember that your ways truly are always the best. And you work on behalf of those who love you and have been called according to your purpose. In Jesus' precious name we pray. Amen.

88.3. The next song is by the artist Jeremy Rosato, and I know he appreciates our prayers for him as he is grieving the passing of his hero, his dad. Here he is now singing Come and See.

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1: Hi, this is Pastor Joel Hunter with a word of caution. Sometimes you need a plan B. Ethan was hiking with his family over the magnificent cliffs of Moher in County Clare, Ireland. He had the family's picnic lunch in his knapsack. As he paused at the edge of a cliff, his son came up to him, grinning, and said, "Daddy, Mommy says you're either to come away from the edge of the cliff or give me our lunch sandwiches." When the Bible says in Hebrews 10:24, "Let us consider how to stir one another up to love and good deeds," it means that we can think through a number of ways we can benefit others. One is to make sure others are taken care of if we're no longer here. But as long as we are here, let's go help somebody.
0: Partly cloudy skies tonight and 68 for our overnight low. Later today, not as warm. It's almost like we've got a cool front coming through with partly cloudy skies and a high near 83. It is 76 in Melbourne, 74 in Daytona Beach and Ocala, and it's 75 in Orlando.
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0: Hi, I'm Tracy Leak from Z88.3. There are a lot of distractions throughout our day. Work, kids, laundry, just trying to keep up with it all. Your Z has been a reminder to our friend Madeline that she has our perfect father to show her the way.
1: The Z has been a great blessing in my family. One of my favorite artists is T.C. Winans. Some of her many songs allowed us to be so connected to the attribute of God of being Father, and how we can rely on Him, and how we can just look forward to meeting Him. We're expecting for Him to come back soon. And songs such as that are played at the Z inspire me and remind me how I can model that as a mother to be there for my daughter as well.
0: When you're feeling overwhelmed, your Z will be here with songs filled with encouragement and moments with Jesus to remind you, He is our perfect guide.

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1: What if knowing God's Word meant more than just repeating what you've heard? Hi, I'm Mark Gothier with Crew and Making Your Life Count. Jamie Holker says real faith begins when you study Scripture for yourself.
2: 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And the Bible says that she was a prisoner in prison with me. 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
0: Partly cloudy skies and 68 for our overnight low. It's a little on the breezy side. Later today, we're only going to see a high near 80 with partly cloudy skies. In Melbourne, it's 74, 73 in Daytona Beach. Ocala's at 72 and it's 74 in Orlando.
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Z88.3. This is Mercy Me. 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And I love knowing that one day our imagining will be over and we'll be face to face with our Savior.

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Hey there, I'm Alana on C88.3. You know, for those of us who say we have put our trust in Christ, our prayers have to end with, "Thy will be done." Here's Hillary Scott.

0: Hi there, I'm Alana on C88.3. Well, Father's Day is coming up on June 21st, and this year, along with my husband, who is the father of my children, I've got two adult sons that are dads. And I'm thinking, how can I honor them as fathers and give them something fun to enjoy for Father's Day? I was really kind of thinking of going through some of my old pictures and putting some kind of a display together. Ooh, I'm going to be thinking on that. And if you've got any ideas to help me out, Z88.3 Late Nights with Alana is where you can drop those off.
1: Did you know we have hills in Florida? I'm Tyler McKenzie from Z88.3 Mornings, and I get a little excited to see anything close to a mountain in Florida. My daughter and I were racing each other up a hill in this amazing field that we had found. She's a teenager and taller than I am. However, this old mom was in the lead. But the steeper it got, the slower I went. I was so tired. I could have used a little push. Well, that's when my girl caught up to me, gave me a nudge to hold me back, and she took the lead. And that's all it took for me to go down on the ground. I was out of the race. She didn't mean to knock me over. I just didn't have much strength left. It's like that when we're struggling and hurting in life or fighting temptation. When we are at our weakest and we are tired, it's going to be easy to fall, even with the slightest nudge from someone else. I'm conditioned to look to others first for help. But many times it happens. I get knocked over by the world, and maybe you know that feeling too. I'm trying to make Psalm 105:4 my go-to verse. Look to the Lord and His strength. Seek His face always. Let's look to Him first when we're weak. He's not going to leave us behind.
0: Hardly cloudy skies and breezy as we head into the morning. We are expecting a high near 84 later today with partly cloudy skies and a little bit of a breeze. Some of those breezes gusting up to 25 miles per hour. In Melbourne, it's 72, 71 in Daytona Beach. Ocala's at 64 and at 68 in Orlando.
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Z88.3. God's Word is the truth. 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It's a light for our path every single day.

0: Hi.
1: Good morning. I'm Elena on Z88.3. I'm finished up for now. Ellis and Tyler are knocking at the door. Lord willing, I'll be back with you tomorrow. Have a wonderful day. Hey.

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0: 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I'm Chuck Bentley with the Crown Money Minute and Z88.3. 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We learned that the most important part of a vacation is being with those you love. 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
1: 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Hey, it's 5:33. Good morning. We are Ellis and Tyler. Tyler is actually out. She's taking a couple days off just to hang with relatives. That's always a lot of fun. Our friend Ruthie is here with us this morning. How you doing, Ruthie?
2: Good. Buenos dias.
1: 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Stress saver traffic. If you're driving on I-4, just want you to know it's looking good. No problems to report eastbound or westbound. So where are the problems? I-95. All right, let me get you updated. I-95 northbound. We've got a crash as you're approaching Port St. John Parkway. That accident on the left shoulder. Then we have another serious crash on northbound I-95 approaching Palm Coast Parkway. The off-ramp is shut down, and your best alternate, State Road 100, and use the Bunnell off-ramp instead. And then on I-95 southbound, we've got a crash just past Port St. John Parkway. That's a mouthful. Because of that accident, all lanes are closed. You might want to take Grissom Parkway instead. Sunrail looking good. And that is Z88.3 Stress Saver Traffic.
2: Well, after a nice cool day yesterday, it's going to warm up a bit today, but no rain really expected. Just a mostly sunny day with a high of 85. And right now, in Daytona Beach, it's 75. In Ocala, 64. In Orlando, it's 68.
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4: CC Winans, Come Jesus Come. Come Jesus Come. We've been waiting so long. Tasha Layton, Meet Me.

Z88.3, 542 Thursday morning with Ellis and Tyler. Going to be a beautiful day. Let's make the most of it, shall we? Here's Chris Tomlin.

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0: Z88.3, 548. Good morning, Ellis and Tyler. Tyler is out this morning. She's spending some time with family. Aw, Ruthie's here with us this morning. She's not spending time with family. And let's see how things are looking on the roads with Z88.3 Stress Saver Traffic. I-4 looks good this morning. No problems at all. That's because all the problems are on I-95 this morning. Okay, let's get you updated. We've got a crash on northbound I-95 approaching US 1 in Orman. The left shoulder is where you're going to find that. And then we've got a serious crash on northbound I-95 approaching Palm Coast Parkway. The off-ramp closed, so you may want to use State Road 100, Bunnell's off-ramp, instead. And then we've got a big crash on southbound I-95 just past Port St. John Parkway. All lanes are blocked, so you may want to take Grissom Parkway so you can keep moving. And that sinkhole that has Wymore Road shut down, still being repaired. So if you're driving between Hope and Orinal, you probably just want to head over to Lake Destiny instead. Sunrail looking good, all trains on time, and that's Z88.3 Stress Saver Traffic.
1: Well, today's going to be another beautiful day. Not as cool as yesterday, but very comfortable. Mostly sunny, high of 85, and not expecting any rain. So it should be just a beautiful summer day.
0: You know, enjoy this because this is not going to be hanging around for very long. Right now, we've got 76 in Melbourne, 75 in Daytona, 64 in Ocala, and 68 in Orlando. Thank you so much for just letting us be a part of your morning. Elevation worship now. This is praise.

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0: Thursday with Ellis and Tyler. Tyler is out today. She's taking a couple days off to hang with some fam. Aww. Our friend Ruthie is here with us this morning as we get things started. Let's check the drive with Z88.3, stress saver traffic. All right, if you're on I-4 eastbound, you got some congestion to get through. Osceola Parkway to 535. That's about a 12-minute run. But the rest of I-4 is still pretty quiet thus far. The toll roads are in good shape this morning. We do have a crash to deal with on I-95, two of them actually. If you're headed northbound on I-95 and you're approaching US-1, there's a wreck by Orman, and the left shoulder is where you're going to find it. Then we've got another serious crash on northbound I-95 approaching Palm Coast Parkway. The off-ramp closed, and you might want to take State Road 100, Bunnell off-ramp instead. And then on I-95 southbound, there's a crash with a big rig just past Port St. John Parkway. All lanes are closed, so Grissom Parkway is the way to go. SunRail, on time. And that's Z88.3 Stress Saver Traffic.
1: Well, if you happen to look out toward the Atlantic coastline in just a little bit, you might catch something pretty spectacular. After a rain delay yesterday, SpaceX is on the pad and ready for liftoff. 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
0: Oh, that's great. I wonder if I can talk my daughters into taking me so I can go for free. The thing is, now that they're like 40 and 42, they're too busy for me.
1: A little too much, huh?
0: Yeah.
1: You never know.
0: That's all right. I'll go by myself.
1: Okay.
0: Here's the 88.3 Z-Land forecast. We are looking at some sun and some clouds today. Expect a high making it up to about 85 degrees. Enjoy these cooler temperatures. A little breezy, too, with winds gusting up to 25 miles an hour. 61 currently in Ocala, 66 in Orlando.
1: And your positive thought, Exodus 14:14 says, "The Lord will fight for you. 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

Z88.3, 6:11 Thursday morning with Ellis and Tyler. So glad we can get this day started. All right, let's get moving. Lauren Daigle now. How can it be?

0: Z88.3, 615. Good morning. It's Ellis and Tyler. Thursday, June 4th. And Tyler is actually out today. Our friend Ruthie is here with us to help get the day started. And we love this time of morning because we just stop everything we're doing for a few minutes and just take a few minutes to talk to our Father in heaven as a community. So we invite you to join with us this morning. Dear Heavenly Father, we thank you so much for blessing us with a brand new day. Thank you for getting us through the night and just asking you, Lord, just to please be with us through this day. We may be dealing with things we don't expect to deal with today, maybe surprises that hit us from left field. We may get news today that breaks us. Whatever it is, Lord, we're just asking you to get us through and be with us every step of the way. We thank you for all the things you've done for us, Lord, from our families to just air to breathe and food to eat. Thank you for all of it. We know you provided it. And as we start this day, Lord, asking you to watch over our kids today, whatever they're doing, whether they're going out to play with friends, heading off to camp, VBS, whatever it is, Lord, just keep them safe. Asking the Lord to watch over our marriages, watch over our families. And as we start this day, Lord, just asking you just to open more eyes so that more people would see that you are God and you are good and you are our only hope. As we do start this day, Lord, we're asking you to watch over those who watch over us in this community. From our police to our firefighters to our ambulance drivers and paramedics, our emergency room crews. Man, these guys see so much. So we're just asking you, Lord, to help them, protect them, and just help them get home to their families safely, Lord. Asking you to watch over our churches, to bless our pastors, and even asking you, Lord, just to watch over Z88.3 as we play songs that point the way to you. We're just asking that some of these songs today would pierce hearts so more people would get to seek you. And just help us, Lord, to seek you. The world has so many distractions, so many things fighting for our attention. That's not what we want, Lord. We want to seek your face. And Lord, those that are struggling today, we're just asking if you would help, whether it's health problems, financial issues, business problems, maybe the loss of someone special. Asking you, Lord, to bring comfort, to bring healing, to bring health, and to make a way when in man's eyes it looks impossible. We thank you for all you've done, including and especially sending your son to earth to die so that we might live. Not because of anything we've done, but because of who you are. We thank you for loving us, and we give you this day. In Jesus' name we pray. Amen.
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0: Z88.3, 620. Morning, welcome to Thursday. Ellis and Tyler here. Actually, Tyler's not here. She's playing hooky today. Nah, she's hanging with family. Our friend Ruthie is here today. And if you're driving this morning, let me get you updated on some issues we are having this morning, mainly on I-95. We've got a few crashes on the interstate. First of all, I-95 northbound. There's a crash approaching US 1 in Orman. It's off on the left shoulder. Then we've got another crash, a serious one on northbound I-95 approaching Palm Coast Parkway. The off-ramp is closed. You might want to take State Road 100, the Bunnell off-ramp instead. Then on I-95 southbound, there's a wreck just past 407 Kennedy Space Center. The right lane is blocked. And then we've got a crash with a big rig on southbound I-95 just past Port St. John Parkway. All lanes are closed. So Grissom Parkway is the way to go. As far as I-4 goes, looking good this morning. No problems on our toll road. I-95, well, I told you about those problems, but I-75 looks great. Nothing. Sunrail, on time. And that's Z88.3 Stress Saver Driving.
5: Today's going to be a little warmer than yesterday. I feel like we're having a cold front. I don't know if you can call it that or not, but it kind of feels that way. But it's going to be a beautiful, comfortable day, mostly sunny, getting up to a high of 85, and not really expecting any rain today or the next couple days.
0: 75 currently in Melbourne, 73 in Daytona, 61 in Ocala, wow, and 66 in Orlando. Hey, if you're in Ocala this morning, would you just go outside, get a jar, scoop up some of that 61 degree air, and just mail it over here to Orlando where it's a sweltering 66? Thanks. Here's Casting Crowns, Nobody on Z88.3. Right.

0: Hi, I'm Tracy Leak from Z88.3. There are a lot of distractions throughout our day. Work, kids, laundry, just trying to keep up with it all. Your Z has been a reminder to our friend Madeline that she has our perfect father to show her the way.
1: The Z has been a great blessing in my family. One of my favorite artists is T.C. Winans. Some of her many songs allowed us to be so connected to the attribute of God of being Father, and how we can rely on Him, and how we can just look forward to meeting Him. We're expecting for Him to come back soon. And songs such as that are played at the Z inspire me and remind me how I can model that as a mother to be there for my daughter as well.
0: When you're feeling overwhelmed, your Z will be here with songs filled with encouragement and moments with Jesus to remind you, He is our perfect guide.

0: Z88.3, 629. Welcome to Thursday. Friday is so close, you can almost touch it. Tyler's out today, and our friend Ruthie is here with us as we get
1: things
0: started.
1: He's stretching his arm out, literally.
0: I do it every time I say that.
1: You can't touch Friday.
0: Oh, I'm trying. I am trying. Oh. Checking the drive with Z88.3, Stress Saver Traffic. If you're on I-4 eastbound, we got some congestion. Osceola Parkway to 535, about 12 minutes to make that run. But the big problems this morning have been on I-95, where we have three different wrecks. First one, I-95 northbound, a serious crash approaching Palm Coast Parkway on northbound I-95. That off-ramp shut down, so you may want to use the off-ramp at State Road 100, Bunnell. And then on I-95 southbound, there's a crash just past State Road 407 by KSC. The right lane is blocked. And then there's a crash with a big rig on southbound I-95 just past Port St. John Parkway. All lanes are blocked because of this accident, so Grissom Parkway is the way to go. And that sinkhole in Maitland, still there. Actually, it's been filled in, but they're doing repaving now, so why more shutdown between Hope and Arenal? You might want to take Lake Destiny until that road is reopened, which is hopefully sometime before the end of the year. SunRail looks good. All trains on time. And that's Z88.3 Stress Saver Traffic.
1: Well, new national data shows that Florida holds four of the top 50 spots for the fastest growing neighborhoods in the country. While Texas dominates the list and Colorado follows closely, our Sunshine State is seeing a massive local boom, and we can all kind of feel it too. Up near Jacksonville, Ponte Vedra is experiencing incredible growth, while down the state, Port St. Lucie is leading the nation as one of the fastest growing large cities in America. Combined with surging communities like Winter Garden and Claremont, these booming areas are seeing housing growth over 51%, bringing in a lot of opportunities, and we want to welcome all our new neighbors here in Florida. If you are planning a summer family getaway, the Points Guy just released its official rankings for the country's best airlines. Delta took the number one spot for the eighth year in a row,
0: wow,
1: closely followed by United and Southwest to round out the top three. Then you've got Alaska Air Group snapped up the fourth spot, American Airlines, then JetBlue, Allegiant, and Frontier closing out the list.
0: So, where's Hawaiian Airlines?
1: Well, they didn't make the list. So.
0: How'd they not make the list? They give you pineapple juice when you're flying with them.
1: I know. It's hard to beat that.
0: Yeah.
1: Apparently, other being on time is also pretty important, you know?
0: Hang on. I'm coming up with my own list. Here's Ellis's list.
1: What's your top one?
0: Number one.
1: Uh-huh.
0: Hawaiian Airlines.
1: No,
0: because they give you
1: that
0: juice.
1: Because of the juice.
0: You're Z88.3.
1: Expensive juice.
0: It doesn't matter. You're going to Honolulu.
1: I guess so.
0: We're looking at sunshine today. High right about 85 degrees. A little breezy, though. We could see wind gusts up to 25 miles an hour. And then some clouds tonight as we drop down to 68. Right now, we've got 61 in Ocala and 66 in Orlando.
1: And your positive thought, Job 19:25. I know that my Redeemer lives and that in the end, he will stand on the earth.

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1: And no matter what the forecast said ahead of time,
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0: 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Morning, Ellis and Tyler. Thank you for letting us share the morning coffee with you. In fact, if you want to put a cup by the radio, I would like to enjoy a cup as well. Megan Woods now.
1: I believe you.

0: 88.3, Megan Woods, and I Believe You. It is 6:45 with Ellis and Tyler. Well, every Thursday, we have our checkup chat with our friend, Dr. Curry from Advent Health Primary Care Plus. Good morning, Dr. Curry. With it being Men's Health Month, I gotta let you know I go to the doctor regularly, but if I'm gonna be honest, there was a time in my life when I did not go regularly, and I have to admit, I went almost 20 years without going to a doctor, feeling I felt fine, so there's no need to go. But it really is important to get those regular checkups, isn't it?
1: Yes, most definitely, because a lot of times conditions are silent and you have no symptoms. So we recommend every young man, after you leave your pediatrician, establish care with a general primary care physician for your wellness exams.
0: Right, and I know with so many issues that men run into, early detection is so important.
1: 100%. The Centers for Disease Control states that about 52% of men have high blood pressure, and hypertension is one of the most common causes that leads to cardiovascular disease or heart disease. And oftentimes you have absolutely no symptoms. So every year when you see your doctor for your general checkup, part of the assessment is a blood pressure checkup.
0: Well, I am so thankful to have my wife in my life, and I think a lot of guys are like this too, because they're the ones that often push us to go when we're just not making it happen.
1: Thank God for our women, family members, and friends encouraging us to go.
0: Well, our guest this morning is Dr. Curry. 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
1: Thank you.
2: I have a friend who has three sons, two of whom are everything you would want from a son. The third son, not so much. He's a rebel. His father hasn't seen him in almost 3 years. I asked which son was his favorite. He said, "I love all my sons." But he said, with tears welling in his eyes, "I miss Jimmy so much." Ever think that your Heavenly Father misses you so much? If you've been in the far country, he doesn't want anything from you. He just misses you and wishes you would come home. It's called love. It doesn't have an explanation. It just is. I'm Steve Brown. You think about that. Share what you just heard with a friend. Go to youthinkaboutthat.com.
0: Z88.3, 648. All right, let's see how things are looking on the highways around town with Z88.3 Stress Saver Traffic. The problems this morning have really been on I-95, and it remains so. If you're driving I-95 northbound, we've got a serious crash as you're approaching Palm Coast Parkway. In fact, that off-ramp is shut down. You may want to use the State Road 100 off-ramp at Bunnell. And then I-95 southbound, there's a wreck right by 407 by KSC. Two right lanes are blocked. And then there's a wreck with a big rig on southbound I-95 just past Port St. John Parkway, and all lanes are blocked because of it. So you might want to take Grissom Parkway so you can keep moving. As far as I-4 goes, police are on the scene of an accident eastbound I-4 at US 98. Right lane blocked. All of our toll roads are in good shape this morning. No big problems waiting for you. However, if you're driving through Maitland, Wymore Road still shut down due to the sinkhole, so Lake Destiny drives your best bet. SunRail, on time. That's the 88.3 Stress Saver Traffic.
3: It's going to be a beautiful day today. We had like a semi-cold front come in yesterday, but we're getting back to our kind of normal temperatures. Going to get to a high of 85 today. Mostly sunny, not expecting any rain, but it could be windy with gusts as high as 25 miles per hour.
0: It is currently 77 in Melbourne, 73 in Daytona, 61 in Ocala, and 66 in Orlando. Enjoy these cooler temps because they won't be here very long. Hillsong United now. So will I on Z88.3.

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And do you have a joke? Maybe your kids do. Here's your chance to share it with us right now as we get set for Make Us Laugh. Share your joke at 407-988-0883. I know you got a good one to share. Jeremy Camp now on the Z.

Z88.3. It is 7:01. It is Thursday morning. It is June 4th, and we are Ellis and Tyler. Tyler's taking a couple days off. Our friend Ruthie joins us this morning. And let's get you updated on the roads with Z88.3 Stress Saver Traffic. The big problems this morning have been on I-95 in both directions.

0: I-95 northbound has a serious crash as you're approaching Palm Coast Parkway. The off-ramp is shut down, and you may want to use the State Road 100 off-ramp instead. I-95 southbound has a crash just past State Road 407 by KSC. Two right lanes blocked. And then we've got an accident with a big rig southbound on I-95 just past Port St. John Parkway. All lanes are blocked, and Grissom Parkway may be the way to go. I-4 looks good this morning. You'll find a little bit of a slowdown on I-4 eastbound. Osceola Parkway at 535, about 12 minutes to make that run. The toll roads are looking good this morning. And if you're taking Sunrail, all of our trains are running on time. That's Z88.3's Stress Saver Traffic.
1: Well, if you drive a Ford, you'll want to listen to this safety advisory. Ford has issued a strict do not drive recall for nearly 4,700 Bronco Sports and Maverick trucks. This is from the year 2021 through 2026 model years due to a front suspension defect that can actually cause a loss of steering control. So owners are urged to check their VIN numbers online immediately. If your vehicle is included, Ford will tow it or send a mobile mechanic to your driveway to fix it for completely for free. Turning to business news, Amazon has officially dethroned Walmart as America's number one company on the Fortune 500.
0: What?
1: And the e-commerce giant also just announced its annual Prime Day event will run from June 23rd through June 26th. So if you have some summer shopping to do, it might be worth holding off a few weeks to save a little extra cash. And finally, speaking of saving, FunSpot America is celebrating its 28th anniversary this Saturday,
0: wow,
1: June 26th, by slashing single-day passes to just $28. That's a massive 59% drop from the normal $60 price tag. Best of all, there are no blackout dates, and tickets are valid for a full year, so that'll give you a perfect budget-friendly excuse to stock up for a future family getaway, or do it right away.
0: 28 years?
1: Yeah. That's huge.
0: Yes, it's huge. It seems to me like they just opened like 10 or 12 years ago.
1: I know. They're great guys.
0: I love that place and the RE family.
1: Yes.
0: Your Z88.3 Z-Land forecast gets set for a pretty decent day. We'll see some sun and it's going to be comfy with a high today only making it up to about 85 degrees. But it's going to be breezy too. Gusts up to 25 miles an hour. Right now, we got 63 in Ocala, 69 in Orlando.
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0: 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Welcome to Thursday with Ellis and Tyler. So thrilled we get to start this day together.
1: Ellis and Tyler's make us laugh.
0: Well, this is the time when we take a little bit of a laugh break. And good morning. Who's our star today?
2: This is Addison. I'm 10 years old.
0: All right. Here's your chance to make us laugh.
2: Why did the chicken go to KFC?
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0: We don't know. 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
0: Z88.3, 717, and let's see how things are looking on the roads around town with Z88.3 Stress Saver Traffic. It has been a challenge on I-95 this morning, and it still is. If you're driving I-95 northbound, got a serious crash as you're approaching Palm Coast Parkway. The off-ramp to Palm Coast is shut down, so you'll want to exit at State Road 100 by Bunnell. And then there's a crash on southbound I-95 just past 407 by KSC. Two right lanes are blocked. And then we've got an accident with a big rig southbound on I-95 just past Port St. John Parkway. Because of this big rig accident, all lanes are blocked. So Grissom Parkway is probably your better option. As far as I-4 goes, not bad. A little slow. I-4 eastbound, Osceola Parkway to 535. Toll roads in pretty decent shape this morning. I-75 looking good. Not really seeing any problems. And that sinkhole in Maitland that opened back up in the mid-1970s, yeah, it's still there. But they're hoping to have this open soon. So what you want to do, since Wymore is shut down between Hope and Ornal, head over to Lake Destiny instead. They actually filled in the sinkhole, and now they're doing repaving. So those crews are working hard. It'll be back soon. Sunrail on time. And that's Z88.3 Stress Saver Traffic.
8: It's going to be a nice day today. Partly sunny. We're going to get up to a high of 85. Not expecting any rain, but it could get a little windy, even with some gusts as high as 25 miles an hour. So not much rain expected for the next several days as well. Just temperatures continue to slowly rise, but they're still pretty comfortable for summertime.
0: Yeah, 79 right now in Melbourne, 75 in Daytona, 63 in Ocala, and 69 in Orlando. And if you have something challenging ahead of you today, maybe at work, this might be the perfect time to trust in God. Here's Elevation Worship on the Z.

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0: Z88.3, 727, Thursday morning, Ellis and Tyler. Tyler's taking a couple of days off. I think since I took a couple of weeks off, she's now retaliating.
1: Huh?
0: No, she's actually spending time with family, but I do believe there's a little bit of retaliation in there. Ruthie is here with us this morning.
1: I'm not going to speak for her when it comes to that.
0: Don't worry, I'll speak. Let's see how things are looking on the roads with Z88.3's Stress Saver Traffic. If you're on I-4 eastbound, we got some congestion for you. Osceola Parkway to 535. It's about a 12-minute run. And I-4 westbound is going to be a little slow, 46A to Lake Mary Boulevard. The problem this morning have actually been on I-95, where we have three different accidents. The first one is on I-95 northbound, where we have a crash approaching Palm Coast Parkway. The off-ramp is closed, and your best alternate, State Road 100, and use that off-ramp instead. Then there's a wreck on southbound I-95, just past 407 by KSC. Traffic's backed up past 407, and you're going to find two right lanes are blocked. Then there's a crash with a big rig on southbound I-95 just past Port St. John Parkway. All lanes are blocked because of this, so you got to leave southbound I-95. Might want to head to Grissom Parkway instead. Sunrail on time, and that's Z88.3 Stress Saver Traffic.
1: 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All dads and grandfathers get in absolutely free with the purchase of any single general admission ticket. It's the perfect excuse to gather the family and explore the beautiful shaded pathways and also make some great memories together with the special guys in your life.
0: Aw, how cool. It's nice when we can show dad a little love.
1: Yes, yes.
0: Your Z88.3 Z-Land forecast. We're looking at a pretty nice day today. We got some sun, some clouds, and a high today getting up to about 85 degrees. Enjoy the cooler temps while they're here. We'll see wind gusts, though, up to 25 miles an hour. 63 right now in Ocala, and we got some sunshine, 69 in Orlando.
1: And your positive thought, Exodus 14:14 says, "The Lord will fight for you. You need only to be still."

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0: Z88.3, Carly Ann Taylor. Why should I worry? Good point. 7:43, Thursday morning with Ellis and Tyler. Tyler's taking a couple days off. She's hanging with her fam. And so our friend Ruthie is here this morning, who's not hanging with her fam. But I did something this weekend. I haven't really done that much recently, and that is I went to the movies.
1: Ooh.
0: Went to go see The Mandalorian and Grogu.
1: Oh, nice.
0: The TV show I kind of like, so okay. I thought we'd go see the movies.
1: Good pick.
0: And I have to admit, ever since I was little, one thing I have always loved was movie theater popcorn.
1: Mm.
0: I don't know what it is. I don't know how they make it so good.
1: Yeah.
0: I'm not quite sure what that buttery topping is made out of.
1: I don't either. I don't want to know.
0: I don't ask questions. But this weekend, when I was there at the theater, I did something different. Normally, I just go up. I don't even look at the menu. Hey, large popcorn. Thanks. I'll go. I was paying attention to the menu, and I had not realized how much movie theater concession stands have expanded over the last several years. It used to be you just saw like popcorn, hot dogs, you know, those nachos where they give you the warm cheese on the side and you dip them. I think that was about all they had. I was shocked looking at the menu and I'm seeing things up there like gourmet kettle corn.
1: Oh,
0: I've never seen that before. Fully loaded movie nachos with all the toppings on top of the nachos.
1: Those are good, yeah.
0: Which seems like it could be kind of messy in a dark theater.
1: Yeah.
0: But
1: one's seeing you.
0: Yeah, that's right. Also, I noticed things like mozzarella sticks.
1: Oh, those are so good.
0: Flatbreads.
1: Mm.
0: And even salads. Like what?
1: Salads.
0: I gotta admit, when I'm in a movie theater, I'm never quite thinking of a salad.
1: Nope.
0: And then, I don't know if you've ever been to the Aloma Cinema Grill in Winter Park. They practically do meals there for you to eat.
1: Oh, wow.
0: So, I really feel like I am a curmudgeon because I didn't know any of this stuff. And my wife said I need to go to the AMC Disney Springs 24 Dine-In Theater. Mm-hmm. She says I will be blown away by the fact that they serve things like burgers, sandwiches, milkshakes, and other items.
1: See, it's not dinner and a movie. It's dinner in a movie.
0: Wow, man. I got to get out more often.
2: Hi, this is Pastor Joel Hunter with a word of caution. Sometimes you need a plan B. Ethan was hiking with his family over the magnificent cliffs of Moher in County Clare, Ireland. He had the family's picnic lunch in his knapsack. As he paused at the edge of a cliff, his son came up to him, grinning, and said, "Daddy, Mommy says you're either to come away from the edge of the cliff or give me our lunch sandwiches." When the Bible says in Hebrews 10:24, "Let us consider how to stir one another up to love and good deeds," it means that we can think through a number of ways we can benefit others. One is to make sure others are taken care of if we're no longer here. But as long as we are here, let's go help somebody.
0: Z88.3, 747. And if you are driving this morning, just want you to know we got some issues on I-95. Two accidents that have to be addressed if you're driving. First one is on I-95 northbound. You'll find the wreck as you're approaching Palm Coast Parkway. The off-ramp is actually shut down because of the accident, so you may want to use the off-ramp at State Road 100 in Bunnell. And then we've got a big rig crash southbound on I-95 just past Port St. John Parkway. And because of this accident, all lanes closed. So head to Grissom Parkway instead. I-4, not bad. You will find it's kind of slow on I-4 eastbound, Osceola Parkway to 535. And then you're on your brakes also from Orange Blossom Trail to Colonial. I-4 westbound, you're going to be a bit sluggish from 46A to Lake Mary Boulevard. The toll roads, they're in pretty decent shape. No big problems waiting for you. I-75 looking good too. And SunRail trains are running on schedule. That's Z88.3, Stress Saver Traffic.
1: A nice day, partly sunny, and we're going to get up to a high of 85. Pretty comfortable. Not expecting any rain, but it might be a pretty windy day, even with some gusts as high as 25 miles an hour.
0: It is currently 79. That's the warm spot in Melbourne. 75 in Daytona, 63 in Ocala, and 69 in Orlando. All right, let's make it a great Thursday. 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Meet me in the valley on Z88.3.

0: Z88.3, Tasha Layton, 752. Hey, good morning. It is Thursday, June 4th, and we have some friends who are celebrating today, and we are so excited to celebrate along with them.
1: Yes, feliz cumpleaños to Ian turning 12 years old, D'Angelo 29 years old, and Scarlett turning double digits at 10.
0: Huntley turning 21 today. Happy 35th to Alexis and Levi. Is 4 years old today.
1: Happy 7th birthday to Savannah and Paisley. Happy 9th birthday, sweetheart.
0: Hope it's a special day and a big old happy birthday from our friends at Wonder Works Orlando. We got 4 tickets we'd love to give you that give you all day access to everything at Wonder Works, including a ropes course, laser tag, 4D movie, and more. Just be caller number 12 right now. 407-988-0883.

0: Teresa.
1: Hi, Teresa. What you up to this morning?
0: Well, I'm getting ready to go to work, and I'm just hoping that I can wish everybody a happy birthday out in Z-Land.
1: Oh, you're so sweet. Well, let me do something for you to tell you you are our winner.
0: Awesome. I'm so excited. Woohoo!
1: Hey, we're going to get you a 4-pack of tickets so you and the family can have a fun time at Wonderworks Orlando.
0: Fantastic. I'm so excited.

0: Z88.3, 8 o'clock. Good morning. We're Ellis and Tyler. Tyler's taking a couple of days off, and our friend Ruthie is here with us to get the day started. And let's tell you about the roads this morning. It's been a bit of a challenge this morning on I-95, and we still have a couple of problems. There's a wreck on I-95 northbound approaching Palm Coast Parkway. The off-ramp is shut down because of it, so you may want to get off at State Road 100 by Bunnell instead. And then we've got an accident with a big rig on I-95 southbound, just past Port St. John Parkway. All of the lanes are blocked, so Grissom Parkway is the way to go. As far as I-4 goes, we got a bit of a slowdown eastbound on I-4, Osceola Parkway to 535. That's about a 12-minute run. And then Orange Blossom Trail to Colonial will cost you 10. Over on I-4 westbound, not too bad, but 46A to Lake Mary Boulevard getting across Seminole County, that's about 8 minutes. Toll roads are good, I-75 is problem-free, and Sunrail trains are on time. That's Z88.3, Stress Saver Traffic.
1: Well, new national data shows that Florida holds 4 of the top 50 spots for the fastest growing neighborhoods in the country. And while Texas dominates the list and Colorado follows closely, our Sunshine State is seeing a

0: massive local boom. Up near Jacksonville, Pontevedra is experiencing incredible growth, actually. While down the state, Port St. Lucie is leading the nation as one of the fastest growing large cities in America. Combined with surging communities like Winter Garden and Claremont, these booming areas are seeing housing growth of over 51%, bringing a lot of opportunities and very warm welcome to all of our new neighbors. And if you're planning a summer family getaway, the Points Guy just released its official rankings for the country's best airlines. Delta took the number one spot for the eighth year in a row, closely followed by United and Southwest to round out the top three. Then you've got Alaska Air snapped up the fourth spot, American Airlines, JetBlue, Allegiant, and Frontier closing out the list. So while Southwest and Frontier are praised for keeping family travel costs down, a lot of budget conscious travelers are still feeling the squeeze, me included, missing the bright yellow Spirit Airline planes after they closed their doors last month. So just fly safe and pray that your flight leaves on time, you know?
1: You know, I do miss Spirit, too, because I got family in South Jersey, so I would fly to Atlantic City directly on Spirit, and nobody flies from Orlando to Atlantic City except Spirit, so yeah. I really do sad that's gone.
0: I wonder how long it'll take for the other airlines to really fully absorb all the route. They had so many routes that were convenient, so we'll see.
1: Maybe you and I should just start our own airline.
0: Maybe.
1: Because your husband does fly, right?
0: A lot. Yes.
1: 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Get set for a pretty nice day. If you wanted cooler temperatures, enjoy them. Only getting up to about 85 today, and it's going to be breezy with gusts of up to 25 miles an hour. Ooh, wind chill. And then some clouds tonight, low around 68. Right now, 66 in Ocala. Got a few sun rays and 75 in Orlando.
0: And your positive thought, Job 19:25 says, I know that my Redeemer lives and that in the end, he will stand on the earth.
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0: 88.3, Lauren Daigle, thank God I do. 8:16, Thursday morning with Ellis and Tyler. Tyler's taking a couple days off. Our friend Ruthie dragged herself out of bed at 4 a.m. so she could be here this morning. Thank you for coming
1: in.
0: Hey, if you are into the big bowl games that seem to come through Central Florida every year, good news. Dates have been announced. The Staff DNA Cure Bowl is returning. It is scheduled to happen now on Tuesday, December 22nd, 5 p.m. will actually be broadcast on ESPN. An agreement actually is still waiting for approval from the UCF Board of Trustees, but we're expected to hear about that in coming days. That's great news. The Pop-Tarts Bowl is returning. It's become a fan favorite. It's going to be on December 29th at 5:30. The Citrus Bowl, of course. It was the Cheez-Its Bowl. That's going to happen on noon, January 2nd. And the Florida Blue, Florida Classic, is scheduled for November 21st. Now, what's going to happen with the Pop-Tarts Bowl, the Citrus Bowl, and the Florida Blue, Florida Classic is they're going to be happening in a Camping World Stadium, which is in the middle of a giant $400 million renovation. But the organizers are saying, don't worry. It won't affect the games. The games will go on through the construction. So we'll see how that goes. But we got a few months to go, but it'll be here before you know it.
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0: 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All right, let's see how the roads are shaping up thus far with Z88.3, Stress Saver Traffic. The big problems this morning have actually been on I-95, and we still have two big issues to deal with. The first one is a serious crash on I-95 northbound as you're approaching Palm Coast Parkway. The off-ramp is closed, and your best alternate, State Road 100, and use that off-ramp. There's a big rig crash on I-95 headed southbound just past Port St. John Parkway. All lanes are blocked because of this big rig accident, so you may want to head over to Grissom Parkway. But if you're taking I-4, it's not too bad. The toll road's mostly in good shape, but there is a crash westbound on 528. You'll find that accident at Cimarron Boulevard. It's off on the shoulder. And then SunRail looking good. All of our trains running on time. That's Z88.3, Stress Saver Traffic.
1: Well, after a much cooler day yesterday, today's not so bad either. Partly sunny. We're going to get up to a nice, comfortable high of 85 degrees. Little breeze and not expecting very much rain. So it should be a beautiful summer day.
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0: Z88.3, Samantha Ebert, and that is Flowers. What a powerful, powerful song. 8:28 Thursday morning with Ellis and Tyler. Tyler's taking a few days off, and our friend Ruthie joins us this morning. And if you're about to leave the house and you're planning on taking I-95, we got a few issues. First of all, there's a serious crash on I-95 northbound approaching Palm Coast Parkway. The off-ramp is closed. You might want to take the exit at State Road 100 in Bunnell. And then on I-95 southbound, we've got a crash with a big rig just past Port St. John Parkway. All lanes are closed, and Grissom Parkway is the way to go. I-95, that's that story. I-4, not too bad. It is a little slow eastbound. Osceola Parkway to 535, that's a 12-minute run. And then Orange Blossom Trail through downtown to Colonial is about a 10-minute run. The toll roads, most of them are in good shape, but there is a wreck on westbound 528 at Cimarron Boulevard. That accident on the shoulder. And SunRail on time. That's Z88.3, Stress Saver Traffic.
1: Well, if you drive a Ford, you'll want to listen to this safety advisory. Ford has issued a strict do not drive recall for nearly 4,700 Bronco Sports and Maverick trucks from the 2021 to 2026 model years due to a front suspension defect that can cause a loss of steering control. So owners are urged to check their VIN numbers online immediately. And if your vehicle is included, Ford will actually tow it or even send a mobile mechanic to your driveway to fix it completely for free. Turning to business news, Amazon has officially dethroned Walmart as America's number one company on the Fortune 500.
0: What?
1: Crazy. And the e-commerce giant just announced its annual Prime Day event. Not in July, but it will run from June 23rd to June 26th. So if you have some summer shopping to do, you might want to hold off a couple weeks to save a little extra cash. And speaking of saving, FunSpot America is celebrating its 28th anniversary this Saturday, June 6th, by slashing single day passes to just $28.
0: Wow, that's huge!
1: It is. Well, it's a massive 59% drop from their normally about $60 price tag. So best of all, there's no blackout dates. The tickets are valid for a full year. So that gives you the perfect budget-friendly excuse to stock up now, and then you can use them in the future with the family.
0: Man, I love FunSpot. Both locations and the RE family, they do just a great job running that place.
1: Yes, we're proud of our FunSpot spots.
0: 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We are looking at some sun and some clouds. High today, right about 85 degrees. Enjoy this cooler weather because it won't be here long. We're actually going to see wind gusts up to 25 miles an hour to help cool us off a little more and blow around the pollen. 66 currently in Ocala, 75 in Orlando.
1: And your positive thought, 1 Peter 5:7 says, cast all your anxiety on him because he cares for you.

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0: Z88.3, Jamie McDonald left it in the river. 844, it is Thursday morning with Ellis and Tyler. Tyler's taking a couple of well-deserved days off. Since I took a couple of weeks off, she gets to take a couple of days off. Sounds pretty even to me. Our friend Ruthie is here with us this morning. And are your girls excited that summer is finally here?
1: Yes, they are sleeping in. They're now in middle school, my goodness. And they're sleeping in every day.
0: Oh, boy.
1: But we've got sleepaway camp next to church camp next week. And then we've got a family reunion in Michigan.
0: Oh, wow.
1: My parents celebrating their 50th wedding anniversary. Oh. So we're going to get my mom's side of the family together. It should be fun.
0: Oh, good. It'll give you a chance to pull out your winter clothes.
1: Yeah, sort of.
0: Hey, with Michigan, one day week it can be warm. The next week it'd be
1: cool.
0: That
1: is true. You never know.
0: Well, good. I hope you have a good time. And I hope you also are planning some fun things this summer to do with the whole family. Hey, if you want some ideas and some fun things, check out Ellis and Tyler's Summer of Fun on our webpage. There's a lot of cool things we are doing this summer. For example, the Z Kids Summer Book Club, where we just encourage your kids to read. And at the end of the summer, we're going to throw an ice cream party with our friends at Jeremiah's Italian Ice and River Oaks Church. It's going to be a lot of fun. If your kids love arts and crafts, we got a whole bunch of summer arts and crafts projects they can check out, from tie-dyeing beach towels, bottle rockets, pudding painting. Well, that sounds messy. And also science experiments, too. If you'd like to check out Ellis and Tyler's Summer Fun and get your kids excited and active, just check it out on our website at zradio.com.
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0: Z88.3, 847. And if you're driving around Central Florida this morning, the big problems have been on I-95. And we're still dealing with some issues. I-95 northbound. Got a serious crash approaching Palm Coast Parkway. The off-ramp is closed. You might want to take State Road 100, the Bunnell off-ramp, instead. And then we've got an accident with a big rig on I-95 southbound, just past Port St. John Parkway. Because of the serious accident, all lanes are closed. So head to Grissom Parkway. Use that as your alternate. Also dealing with a wreck on westbound I-4, just past Champions Gate. The right lane is blocked. If you are driving through Sumter County, we've got some debris on northbound 301 at Warm Springs Avenue. All lanes are closed because of it, so just keep that in mind. And we're still dealing with that sinkhole in Maitland that has Wymore Road shut down, so you may want to take Lake Destiny instead. Sunrail on time, and that's Z88.3, Stress Saver Traffic.
1: Yesterday we had a nice cool day. It's warming up just a little bit today, but should be nice and comfortable. Partly sunny, not expecting any rain, getting up to a high of 85. We just are going to have a bit of a windy day. Some gusts can get up to 25 miles an hour, but should be pretty steady, Freddy, and relatively rain-free actually all through the weekend.
0: Right now, 79 in Melbourne, 75 in Daytona, 66 is the cool spot in Ocala, 75 in Orlando. Hope you have a great Thursday, and know Friday is so close, you can almost touch it. I wish I had longer fingernails. Here's for King and Country on the Z.

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Z88.3. Hey, if you've been waiting for some cooler weather, we got it. Next couple days, we're looking at temps in the 80s. Enjoy it because summer is just about here.

0: Z88.3, 9 o'clock. And let's see how things are looking on the roads around town with Z88.3 Stress Saver Traffic. I-4 westbound. We got a crash just past Champions Gate. The right lane is blocked. You're looking at a 5-minute delay because of it. But the big problems this morning have been on I-95 in both directions. On I-95 northbound, we have a serious crash as you're approaching Palm Coast Parkway. The off-ramp is closed, and you may want to take State Road 100's off-ramp instead. And then we've got a crash with a big rig on southbound I-95 just past Port St. John Parkway, and all lanes are blocked because of it. So head to Grissom Parkway. The toll roads are good. I-75 is fine. And we've got police on the scene of an accident that is affecting U.S. 301 in both directions at Warm Springs Avenue. And because of the accident, yeah, we're closed in both directions. You may want to take Marsh Bend Trail or I-75 instead. Sunrail on time. And that's Z88.3 Stress Saver Traffic.
1: 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It's the perfect excuse to get the family together, explore beautiful shaded pathways, and make some memories together at the zoo with the animals.
0: Oh, maybe I'll have to get my daughters together. Even be nice to get the grandbabies all together. Aww. And we go to the zoo together.
1: It's a fun thing.
0: Even though my grandsons don't like when I

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1: Because they're not babies.
0: They're 18 and 20.
1: Yeah.
0: But they'll always be my babies. Your Z88.3 Z-Land forecast. We are looking at some clouds and some sun today. Going to be comfy. High only making it up to about 85 degrees. And with the wind, could feel a little cooler. We could see gusts up to 25 miles an hour. 73 right now in Ocala, 79 in Orlando.
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Z88.3. 9-11 with Ellis and Tyler. Hope you're having a good day. If you're out doing your errands, thank you for letting us keep you company. Worthy of it all, this is CeCe Winans.

0: Z88.3, CC Winans, Worthy of It All. What a great song. 9:15. Hey, good morning. It's Ellis and Tyler. Tyler's taking a couple days off. Ruthie is with us this morning, and we are just, what, about a couple weeks away from Father's Day.
1: Mm-hmm.
0: And I'm looking forward to it this week.
1: Do you have a tradition?
0: We don't really have a tradition, but what's really cool is both of my daughters have moved here.
1: Oh, how nice.
0: So we get to see more of each other than when they were living halfway across the country.
1: Yeah.
0: So that's kind of cool. And all I know is my daughter said, am I doing anything on the 21st? And I said, I got no plans. Why? Well, never mind. Just wanted to know. Like, I couldn't see through that.
1: Right, right.
0: So now I'm wondering what they're planning, and I even asked my wife, Hope, are the kids planning anything for Father's Day on the 21st? And she does that very evasive kind of answer. Why ask me that?
1: Hmm.
0: Well, I wanted to see if you know anything. Well, if I knew anything, don't you think I'd tell you? Well, no, I don't. That's why I'm asking. And you still haven't answered the question.
1: Right, right, right.
0: So something is afoot, and I guess I'm not going to find out what it is till Father's Day.
1: It's the suspense. They want you to be surprised.
0: Well, I was thinking maybe you've never had a chance to meet my daughters. Maybe I could pass their phone number along to you, and you can give them a call, introduce yourself.
1: A little brainstorming.
0: Tell them you work here at the Z.
1: Mm-hmm.
0: And then ask them what's going on June 21st.
1: Yeah. But I don't know when I'm coming back here, Ellis, so I don't know if I would tell you, even if they told me.
0: Why does nobody want to tell me
1: anything?
0: You
1: gotta be surprised. It's part of the fun.
0: I want to know. I always want to know.
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0: Z88.3, 918 with Ellis and Tyler. And if you're about to hop in the car and you're wondering how I-4 is looking this morning, well, we got an accident slowing things on I-4 westbound. You're going to find the wreck just past Champions Gate. The right lane is blocked, so move to the left. You're looking at about a 5-minute delay. I-4 eastbound, you're a little slow. Osceola Parkway to 535. And then OBT through downtown to Colonial. That's about 10 minutes. I have to admit, I don't know where OPT is, but if you find it, let me know. We got problems on I-95 this morning. There's a crash on I-95 northbound approaching Palm Coast Parkway. The off-ramp's closed because of this, so you may want to use the State Road 100 off-ramp instead. And then we've got a big rig crash on southbound I-95 just past Port St. John Parkway. All lanes blocked, so Grissom Parkway's the way to go. And then 528, you're dealing with a crash on the eastbound side, approaching mile marker 34, the right lane blocked. Sunrail on time, and that's Z88.3, Stress Saver Traffic.
1: Well, today we've got a beautiful day ahead, actually. Partly sunny, we're going to get up to a high of 85, pretty comfortable for this time of the year. And not rainy, in fact, we don't expect many showers until Monday, maybe? We do have a little bit of wind today. We could have gusts as high as 25 miles an hour, but should be a very comfortable day.
0: 77 currently in Melbourne, 78 in Daytona, 73 in Ocala, and 79 in Orlando. 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

0: Z88.3, 9:30. Good morning, Ellis and Tyler. Tyler's off today. Ruthie's here with us. And if you're headed out this morning, just want you to know things a little slow on I-4 westbound because of a crash. On I-4 westbound, just past Champions Gate, the right lane is blocked, and you're looking at about a five-minute delay. And then I-95 is where the big problems have been this morning. We have a serious crash on I-95 northbound, approaching Palm Coast Parkway. The off-ramp is shut down, so take the off-ramp at State Road 100 in Bunnell. And then there's a big rig crash on I-95 southbound, just past Port St. John Parkway. All lanes are blocked because of this accident, so Grissom Parkway will keep you moving. And then we're dealing with a wreck on eastbound 528, approaching mile marker 34. The right lane is blocked. SunRail on time, and that's Z88.3 Stress Saver Traffic.
1: Well, new national data shows that Florida holds four of the top 50 spots for the fastest growing neighborhoods in the country. While Texas dominates the list and Colorado follows closely, our Sunshine State is seeing a massive local boom. Up near Jacksonville, Pontevedra is experiencing incredible growth. While down the state, Port St. Lucie is leading the nation as one of the fastest growing large cities in America. Combined with surging communities like Winter Garden and Claremont, these booming areas are seeing a lot of housing growth, over 51%. And bringing a lot of opportunities. And we want to welcome all of our new neighbors as well here in Central Florida. If you're planning a summer family getaway, the Points Guide just released its official rankings for the country's best airlines. Delta took the number one spot for the eighth year in a row, closely followed by United, and then Southwest to round off the top three. You've got then Alaska, American Airlines in fifth place, JetBlue, Allegiant, and then Frontier closing out the list. And while Southwest and Frontier were praised for keeping family travel costs down, a lot of budget-conscious travelers are still feeling the squeeze and missing those big, bright, yellow Spirit airline planes. Yeah. Sniffle, sniffle.
0: The airline is definitely missed.
1: Yes.
0: So on that list of airlines, were you missing Hawaiian Air?
1: Yes, sir.
0: Hawaiian Air did not make the list of the top 10?
1: No. But it was top 8, but I don't know.
0: That's not right.
1: Is that your favorite one?
0: Yes.
1: Why?
0: Because as soon as you get on the plane, they give you like this mango passion fruit juice. Oh. And it's so good.
1: And you paid probably like $200 for it extra.
0: It, you know what? It didn't matter because the final destination, Honolulu.
1: Another $200 for a cab ride.
0: Your Z88.3 Z-Land forecast. Yeah, I can tell. We're looking at some clouds and some sun today. High right about 85 degrees. Going to be breezy. Wind gusts up to 25 miles an hour. Just like trade winds in Hawaii. And then some clouds tonight. Low 68. 73 right now in Ocala. 79 in Orlando.
1: And your positive thought. 1 Peter 5:7. Cast all your anxiety on him because he cares for you.

Z88.3. It is 9:43. Hope you're having a good Thursday. Thank you so much for letting us be a part of your morning. Lincoln Brewster now. There is power.

Z88.3. Hey, this afternoon, as you're headed home from work, our friend Shadow and Grace will be here to help you get home with lots of encouragement. Here's Jeremy Rosado.

0: big money. So we went there and we didn't pay very much. We just had a good time for the day.
1: Awesome.
0: So we loved it. And now they have grown. They have so much stuff. They've got a park in Kissimmee. They got a park in Orlando on iDrive. And they do such an amazing job.
1: They do.
0: So we just want to say congratulations to the RE family. And thank you so much for all you do for this community.
2: When you are sensitive to God's leading, when you are available, every day is full of anticipation. Hi there, I'm Chuck Swindoll. I can promise you this. When you are sensitive and when you are available, God will provide just the moment and provide just the right person for you to share your faith with. Remember how God transported Philip to share with that Ethiopian out there on that barren road? Listen, Philip was available. The Ethiopian was ready, and wham, a new brother right into the kingdom. That's what I mean by daily anticipation. Where will God lead today? Only He knows. The question is, am I ready?
0: 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If you're on I-95 northbound, we have a serious crash approaching Palm Coast Parkway. The off-ramp is shut down, so you'll want to use the off-ramp in Bunnell at State Road 100. And then we've got an accident with a big rig southbound on I-95 just past Port St. John Parkway. All lanes are blocked because of this, so Grissom Parkway will keep you moving. Dealing with another wreck on I-4 westbound, just past Champions Great Gate. The right lane is blocked. We're looking at about a 5-minute delay. And then we got a wreck slowing things on eastbound 528, just past 520. Right lane blocked, and you're looking at a 10-minute delay. That's the 88.3 Stress Saver Traffic.
1: Today, another beautiful day here in Central Florida. Partly sunny. We're going to have a high of 85. Pretty comfortable for this time of year. And not really any rain. We are going to have a windy day. Some gusts as high as 25 miles an hour. Yep. But it looks like we'll be relatively rain-free actually until Monday. So enjoy.
0: It is currently 82 in Melbourne, 80 in Daytona, 78 in Ocala, and 79 in Orlando. Dan is out today. That's okay. Our friend Elise will be here keeping you company through the midday. So enjoy. We out of here.
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88.3 at 10:30. My name is Elise. I'm in for Dan today. I'm so happy to be here, and I'm also happy to remind myself that my worth is not determined by the mess that I left in the kitchen this morning.

0: Hi, this is Pastor Joel Hunter with a word of caution. Sometimes you need a plan B. Ethan was hiking with his family over the magnificent cliffs of Moher in County Clare, Ireland. He had the family's picnic lunch in his knapsack. As he paused at the edge of a cliff, his son came up to him, grinning, and said, "Daddy, Mommy says you're either to come away from the edge of the cliff or give me our lunch sandwiches." When the Bible says in Hebrews 10:24, "Let us consider how to stir one another up to love and good deeds," it means that we can think through a number of ways we can benefit others. One is to make sure others are taken care of if we're no longer here. But as long as we are here, let's go help somebody.
1: Z88.3 Stress Saver Traffic. Typical I-4 eastbound delay, Osceola Parkway to the 535. I-4 westbound, we have an accident that is causing the right lane to be blocked as you're passing Champions Gate. That's I-4 west, just past Champions Gate. The right lane is blocked. On I-95 northbound, there has been an accident approaching Palm Coast Parkway, and the off-ramp is closed. For an alternate, you'll use State Road 100 Bunnell. Use that off-ramp. On I-95 southbound, just past Port St. John Parkway, the right lane is blocked, and if you would like an alternate, you can use Grissom Parkway. In Cocoa Beach, northbound Fisk Boulevard at State Road 520. All lanes are closed. You'll need an alternate to get around that accident. Use US 1. Eastbound, the left lane is blocked at Fisk Boulevard. That's your Z88.3 Stress Saver Traffic. Going to be beautiful today, very mild. Our high temperature is going to be 85. We got a nice breeze out there. Partly cloudy tonight with an overnight low of 69. It's currently 82 in Melbourne, 80 in Daytona Beach, 78 in Ocala. It's 79 in Orlando.
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0: Hi, I'm Tracy Leak from Z88.3. There are a lot of distractions throughout our day. Work, kids, laundry, just trying to keep up with it all. Your Z has been a reminder to our friend Madeline that she has our perfect father to show her the way.
1: The Z has been a great blessing in my family. One of my favorite artists is T.C. Winans. Some of her many songs allowed us to be so connected to the attribute of God of being Father, and how we can rely on Him, and how we can just look forward to meeting Him. We're expecting for Him to come back soon. And songs such as that are played at the Z inspire me and remind me how I can model that as a mother to be there for my daughter as well.
0: When you're feeling overwhelmed, your Z will be here with songs filled with encouragement and moments with Jesus to remind you, He is our perfect guide.

0: 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My name is Elise, filling in for Dan today, and I just hope you are having a fantastic afternoon. Weather is gorgeous. We do have some incidents on the road. We'll check on that in just a minute.
1: Ah, yes. Spring is in the air. And if you're one of the many Central Florida

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3: Take a look at your Z88.3 Stress Saver traffic. I-4 eastbound is slow. Osceola Parkway to the 535, just a 12-minute delay. We do have issues on I-95 northbound. There is an accident as you're approaching Palm Coast Parkway, and that has the off-ramp completely closed. The alternate ramp for you to use is State Road 100 Bunnell. On the 417, there is an accident northbound at Redbug Lake Road that has the left lane blocked, and a disabled vehicle in Orlando northbound John Young Parkway at Columbia Street. The left turn lane is blocked. That's your Z88.3 Stress Saver traffic. High today is going to reach 85. We've got a nice breeze there as well. Partly sunny skies. A beautiful afternoon. Partly cloudy tonight, and the low drops to 69. It's currently 81 in Melbourne, 81 in Daytona Beach. It's 80 in Ocala, and 80 in Orlando.
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1: I have a friend who has three sons, two of whom are everything you would want from a son. The third son, not so much. He's a rebel. His father hasn't seen him in almost 3 years. I asked which son was his favorite. He said, "I love all my sons." But he said, with tears welling in his eyes, "I miss Jimmy so much." Ever think that your Heavenly Father misses you so much? If you've been in the far country, He doesn't want anything from you. He just misses you and wishes you would come home. It's called love. It doesn't have an explanation. It just is. I'm Steve Brown. You think about that. Share what you just heard with a friend. Go to youthinkaboutthat.com.
0: It's 11:31. 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I-4 eastbound. You need an extra 12 minutes to get from Osceola Parkway to the 535. 54 westbound looking good. Delay and incident free. The express lanes look good as well. On I-95 northbound, though, we do have an accident that happened as you're approaching Palm Coast Parkway, and that has the off-ramp completely closed. So the off-ramp you'll need to get around that is State Road 100 Bunnell. On the 417, heading northbound at Red Bug Lake Road, an accident has the left lane blocked. That is causing a 15-minute delay. And a disabled vehicle has the left turn lane blocked on southbound John Young Parkway at 40th Street. That's your Z88.3 Stress Saver Traffic. Good day to have lunch outside. Our high temperature's going to reach 85. Nice breeze. Wind's going to pick up a little bit. We might have some 25-mile-per-hour gusts. But still, a beautiful day, less humidity, always nice. And another cool night tonight. Winds are going to slow down just a little bit, but it's just light breezes tonight. Your overnight low will be 69. It's 81 in Melbourne, 81 in Daytona Beach, Ocala, 80, and 80 in Orlando.
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0: 88.3 at 11:57. 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

0: directions. I-95 northbound, that accident approaching Palm Coast Parkway still has the off-ramp closed. The alternate ramp you could use is State Road 100 Bunnell. I-75 northbound, an accident at U.S. 27 in Ocala has the left shoulder blocked. And still, just to keep in mind, as you're driving through Maitland and you need Wymore Road, it is still closed as they repair the sinkhole between Hope Road and Orinal Road. So we're going to keep using the alternate Lake Destiny Road to get around. That's your Z88.3 Stress Saver Traffic. Beautiful today, breezy. Some of those gusty winds could be up to about 25 miles per hour. That'll last through the afternoon. High temperature 85, partly cloudy, just a beautiful day. Staying cool tonight, light winds and a low of 69. It's currently 81 in Melbourne, 81 in Daytona Beach, Ocala 82, and 81 in Orlando.
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0: 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Everybody here at the Z, we get excited about it. We love to make you smile and celebrate your birthday or anniversary. Let us know your dates. We can give shout outs. It'll be followed by a chance to win a big prize courtesy of Wonderworks, and it's a family four pack. Sounds fun, right? 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
1: Did you know we have hills in Florida? I'm Tyler McKenzie from Z88.3 Mornings, and I get a little excited to see anything close to a mountain in Florida. My daughter and I were racing each other up a hill in this amazing field that we had found. She's a teenager and taller than I am. However, this old mom was in the lead, but the steeper it got, the slower I went. I was so tired. I could have used a little push. Well, that's when my girl caught up to me, gave me a nudge to hold me back, and she took the lead. And that's all it took for me to go down on the ground. I was out of the race. She didn't mean to knock me over. I just didn't have much strength left. It's like that when we're struggling and hurting in life or fighting temptation. When we are at our weakest and we are tired, it's going to be easy to fall, even with the slightest nudge from someone else. I'm conditioned to look to others first for help, but many times it happens. I get knocked over by the world, and maybe you know that feeling too. I'm trying to make Psalm 105:4 my go-to verse. Look to the Lord and His strength. Seek His face always. Let's look to Him first when we're weak. He's not gonna leave us behind.
0: 12:31, look at your Z88.3 stress saver traffic, and all things look good. Typical delay, I-4 eastbound from Osceola Parkway to the 535, just 12 minutes to get through. But all the other main roads are looking delay and incident free. So I'll remind you, Wymore Road is closed between Hope Road and Orinal Road while they clean up. Fix the sinkhole. So the alternate, we're still using Lake Destiny Road to get around that area. That's your Z88.3 Stress Saver Traffic. I hope you're enjoying something outside today. It's beautiful. High temperature is going to be around 85. Mix of sun and clouds. I'm not seeing any rain on the radar. A nice breeze, 10 to 15 miles per hour. Could get a little gusty, up to 25. Overall, just beautiful day and a cool night. Light wind and a low of 69. It is currently 81 in Melbourne. It's 81 in Daytona Beach, 82 in Ocala, and 81 in Orlando.
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0: 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Good afternoon. It's 12:58. Elevate Fun. 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
1: Z88.3 Stress Saver traffic on I-4 eastbound. There is an accident just past State Road 44. That's at mile marker 122. It has both shoulders blocked. So far, just a 5-minute delay. Osceola Parkway to the 535. That's just a 12-minute delay. On I-4 westbound, we look free and clear of incidents. And Seminole County and Altamont Springs westbound, State Road 436 at North Lake Boulevard. The right turn lane is blocked due to an accident. That's your Z88.3 Stress Saver traffic. Some sun, some clouds. It's a nice day. Our high temperature is going to reach 85. It's going to stay cool. We have a little breeze out there. Tonight, cool as well. We're going to get back into the 60s. 69 is your overnight low. Light breeze. Currently 81 in Melbourne. It's 81 in Daytona Beach. It's 83 in Ocala and 82 in Orlando.
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0: Hi, I'm Tracy Lee from Z88.3. There are a lot of distractions throughout our day. Work, kids, laundry, just trying to keep up with it all. Your Z has been a reminder to our friend Madeline that she has our perfect father to show her the way.
1: The Z has been a great blessing in my family. One of my favorite artists is T.C. Winan. Some of her many songs allowed us to be so connected to the attribute of God of being Father, and how we can rely on Him, and how we can just look forward to meeting Him. We're expecting for Him to come back soon. And songs such as that are played at the Z inspire me and remind me how I can model that as a mother to be there for my daughter as well.
0: When you're feeling overwhelmed, your Z will be here with songs filled with encouragement and moments with Jesus to remind you, He is our perfect guide.

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1: Well, you got the right word. 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
2: With all the busyness of life, managing your time can be a challenge. This is Focus on the Family Minute, and Dr. Gary Chapman suggests some ways to say no to certain things.
1: It is discipline. And I remember when our kids were still at home. Of course, our kids are grown now. But when our kids were still at home, of course, I was a pastor, and I had all the things that go with that. Every pastor knows all of that. You know, it's a 24-hour job. I would arrange in my schedule, if I knew I had something that I had to do at church that night, I would arrange to be home at 3 o'clock in the afternoon when the kids came home, and I'd have time with them, homework or whatever, before dinner, and then I'd go back to the church, but I spent that time with them. But that's discipline, because there's always something you could be doing during that time, you know.
3: Oh yeah.
1: And we have to say no to some things in order to say yes to the family.
2: More from Dr. Chapman at familyminute.org.
0: Z88.3, Stress Saver Traffic. Not much going on the roads, just a little delay on I-4 eastbound just past State Road 44. That's mile marker 122. Both of the shoulders are blocked. It'll only slow you down just a few minutes. Osceola Parkway to the 535, that'll be a 12-minute delay. Everything else looking good on the main roads. That's your Z88.3 Stress Saver Traffic. Beautiful day today. High temperature could reach 85. We've got a mix of sun and clouds and a nice breeze. Overnight tonight, we're going to be cooler again. 69 is the low with a light breeze. It's currently 81 in Melbourne. Daytona Beach, 81. It's 83 in Ocala and 82 in Orlando.
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Z88.3. It's 151, and I think this is probably one of the most inspiring ways to look at a breakdown. I love this song. It's Breakdown.

0: Z88.3 at 1:59. My name is Elise, in for Dan today. 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
0: It's 2 o'clock, Z88.3, Stress Saver Traffic, I-4 eastbound, just past State Road 44, both shoulders are...

0: I don't think that we're going to have rain pop into the forecast through your evening as well. High temperature 85. An overnight low tonight should be comfortable with a light breeze at 69. It's currently 81 in Melbourne, 81 in Daytona Beach, it's 85 in Ocala, and 84 in Orlando. Shadow and Grace are next.
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Z88.3. It's 2:17. Tomorrow is National Donut Day. Krispy Kreme will have free donuts. My favorite part of the promotion, those three beautiful words, no purchase required.

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So a dry air mass hanging around Central Florida today. Translation, lower humidity. Favorite part of that is a lot less complaining about the weather. 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

0: C88.3, Shadow and Grace here with you. It's 2:28, and Grace, I usually don't get excited about press conferences, but NASA has one coming up on Tuesday I absolutely want to see.
1: Mm.
0: That's when they're going to announce the crew for Artemis 3.
1: I know.
0: The mission that takes the astronauts back to the moon. Now think about that for a second.
1: Yeah, back to the moon.
0: Somewhere out there, there are a handful of restaurants who may be days away from learning they're going to be part of one of the most important space missions of our lifetime.
1: Yeah, that launch isn't until, what, 2027?
0: Yeah.
1: We hope and pray.
0: Mm-hmm.
1: But the journey always starts with the crew. That's mm-hmm. That's announcements coming their way next week. And here in Central Florida, that's the kind of news we love to pay attention to.
0: We do.
2: What if knowing God's word meant more than just repeating what you've heard? Hi, I'm Mark Gothier with Crew and Making Your Life Count. Jamie Hulker says real faith begins when you study scripture for yourself.
3: Some of my perennial favorites are, well, Junia. And a lot of people have not seen her name before. It's in Romans 16 where Paul is saying, these are all the people that I want to say thank you to for what you've done, what you've contributed to the kingdom. And one of those that he addresses is Junia. And the Bible says that she was a prisoner in prison with me. That to me speaks volumes about how I should consider my call to spread the news about his love and high regard for women.
2: God's word is not just meant to be heard. It is meant to be known, lived, and shared. Step into that journey for yourself at crew.org/life.
0: C88.3, stress saver traffic. Not one, but you got two accidents on I-4 eastbound. One in Sanford, 46A, it's off on the shoulder. The other one in DeLand, State Road 44, it's got the right shoulder blocked. Also have delays on I-4 eastbound from Osceola Parkway up to the Disney Springs exit. I-4 westbound, tap of the brakes at Sand Lake Road, and that's it. That is C88.3, stress saver traffic.
1: I was out this morning and even last night, and the hubby and I were like, what an amazing day. No humidity.
0: And in June.
1: It just feels awesome. So just soak it in. It's really nice. Our high today going to be around 85. A little on the breezy side, but that's nothing.
0: 80 in Melbourne and Daytona Beach, 81. It's 85 in Ocala and Orlando, 84.
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Z88.3, Shadow and Grace, and today we pray for families traveling this summer. Heavenly Father, we place in your hands all families that are traveling. Protect them from all harm. Watch over their going out and coming in. Grant them a smooth and peaceful journey. Guide the hands of those operating the vehicle and bring them safely to their destination. And may they make beautiful, happy memories. And they give you all the praise for this blessing. In Jesus' name we pray. Amen.

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It's 247 of Shadow and Grace. Summer Borden doesn't stand a chance against Vacation Bible School. 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

0: 3, Shadow and Grace. How you doing? It is 2:57. So, I don't know if you've heard this story, but here we go.
1: Okay.
0: I read, we are planning to release 32 million mosquitoes.
1: Who is we?
0: Exactly what I asked. It's actually Google.
1: Oh, Google?
0: Barely.
1: Mosquitoes?
0: Yes. Not online, in real life. They're looking at this program to release what they say are sterile mosquitoes here in Florida and California. I just read this.
1: Okay.
0: To help reduce the population of mosquitoes that spread diseases like Zika and dung fever.
1: Okay.
0: You know, the idea is that these are good mosquitoes, air quotes, that help reduce the number of bad mosquitoes.
1: Okay.
0: I'm not sure the science behind it, Shadow.
1: No,
0: but
1: I got me one. Good mosquitoes and bad mosquitoes.
0: I know.
1: Well, as a longtime Central Florida resident, I just like to point out I've never met a mosquito I considered a good one.
0: A good one?
1: No.
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1: C88.3, stress-safer traffic, I-4 westbound. It's slow from Sand Lake to Disney Springs, 20 minutes plus. I-4 eastbound, tap of the brakes at Osceola Parkway. And in University Park, we have an accident westbound on Colonial Drive, just past Alafaya. The two left lanes are blocked. You want to take Lake Underhill instead. That is C88.3, stress-safer traffic.
0: Sunny today. Our high going to be around 85. It is going to be a little on the breezy side, but zero humidity.
1: Love it.
0: Isn't it nice tonight? Mostly cloudy. Overnight low going to be around 67.
1: 81 in Melbourne, in Daytona Beach 82. It's 86 in Ocala, in Orlando 85.
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2: This is the moment.

Z88.3, stress saver traffic, no I-4 accidents to speak of. We are slow I-4 westbound from Sand Lake Road to Disney Springs. Slows in 20 minutes. Brush fire is a problem on I-95 southbound, just past Malabar Road. The right shoulder is blocked. That's all due to a brush fire. Again, that's I-95 southbound. Aside from that, well, one accident westbound on Colonial at Alafaya, between Alafaya and O'Berry Hoover Road. All lanes are blocked. You want to take either Locotosa Trail or Lake Underhill. That is Z88.3, stress saver traffic.

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0: Jasmine Murray, Fearless, Z88.3. It is 329, Shadow and Grace. So, not sure if they were inspired by Animal Planet's Puppy Bowl, but I love this.
1: What's that?
0: The NHL, National Hockey League,
1: right,
0: has announced their puppies that will be competing in this year's NHL Stanley Pup.
1: Stanley Pup. I love it.
0: So they're basically these little puppies out on like a replica of a little ice hockey thing going on.
1: And what a great idea.
0: What a great idea, right? National Hockey League's friendly dog competition. These are all adoptable rescue dogs. It's coming back for its third consecutive year. And to celebrate, of course, the 2026 Stanley Cup Final. And what I love, Shadow, is each team will be represented by a puppy. So all together, 32 puppies available for adoption.
1: That is going to be on this Monday night on True TV and HBO Max, the NHL's 2026 Stanley Pup. Talk about a win-win, though.
0: I know, right?
1: Somebody gets a new friend and nobody loses their teeth in a hockey fight.
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1: Z88.3 with Stress Saver Traffic. No big I-4 delays. Eastbound I-4, 15 minutes to get from 1792 in Sanford up to the St. John's River Bridge. 21 minutes on I-4 westbound. That's from Sand Lake Road to the Disney Springs exit. Do have a crash, University Park area. This is westbound on Colonial. Between Alafaya and O'Berry Hoover Road, all lanes are blocked. You can try either Locotosa Trail or Lake Underhill. And eastbound on Colonial at South State Road 405, rather, the right turn lane is blocked. That is 88.3 Stress Saver Traffic.
0: Partly sunny, high today 85, and boy, doesn't it feel nice. I mean, even though it's windy, there's no humidity, so yeah. It just feels like, wait, is this Florida?
1: Is it summer?
0: I know.
1: It is 81 in Melbourne, Daytona Beach 82, 86 in Ocala, and Orlando 85.
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88.3 with Stress Saver Traffic. SunRail's running on time, and I-4 is accident-free. We do have all lanes blocked, though, in the University Park area. Westbound on Colonial between Alafaya and O'Berry Hoover Road. All lanes are blocked. Locanatosa Road is trail is one option. There's also Lake Underhill Road. Northbound on 436 at Lee Vista Boulevard, the right lane is blocked. Northbound on A1A at Panita Causeway, the right turn lane is blocked. One more accident, this one in Titusville. It's eastbound on Colonial at State Road 405. It is off of the shoulder. That's 88.3, Stress Saver Traffic.

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0: Z88.3, and it really is Amazing Grace, and we agree. It's Bill Wickham. We are Shadow and Grace, by the way. It is 4 o'clock. Our Grace is a big-time Amazon shopper.
1: Big time.
0: And if I recall correctly, this is the month for the Amazon Prime Day.
1: And I blame you, Shadow.
0: I did introduce you.
1: You did. Yes. And ever since, it's like, what?
0: Wow, no hold barred. That's for sure.
1: You're right, though, about the Amazon Prime Days. It's coming up, I believe, June 23rd through the 26th.
0: Okay.
1: And if I sound a tad excited, it's because, if you don't know, their offers are already underway.
0: Oh.
1: Already giving away free groceries for a year.
0: And that explains why I'm, if I didn't know better.
1: Yeah.
0: I think you're on Amazon right now.
1: I will not say anything. I don't want to incriminate myself.
0: Well, okay. That sounds like a yes to me.
1: Yes.
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4: 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When everything else is covered in pollen,

0: Keep in mind, we still have all lanes blocked to University Park area this afternoon on Westmount Colonial between Alafaya and O'Berry Hoover Road. You can try Lake Underhill instead. Also in Orlando, northbound on 436 at Lee Vista Boulevard, the right lane is blocked. And in Melbourne, northbound A1A, Pineda Causeway, right turn lane's blocked. That is ZD8.3, Stress Saver Traffic.
1: Enjoy the sunshine. Our sun sets tonight at 8:20, and boy, what a beautiful day. Our high 85, little breezy to windy at times. Tonight, mostly cloudy. Overnight low 67, and if it feels absolutely amazing...
0: It does feel absolutely amazing.
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0: Oh, there you go. 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In Orlando, 83.
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0: Z88.3, that's Matthew West with Shadow and Grace. Our time is 4:10, so let's celebrate birthdays. And coming up next, family four-pack of tickets to Wonderworks Orlando. But first, that birthday celebration.
1: Let's do this. Ian turns 12 today. D'Angelo, 29. Scarlett is 10. Huntley, 21. Alexis, 35.
0: Levi turns 4 today. Happy 7th to Savannah. Paisley is a 9-year-old. And happy 16th to Ormani.
1: Wow. All right. Now's your chance. That family four-pack of tickets. All-day access Wonderworks, including the ropes course, laser tag, 4D movie, and more. And you get a chance to wish everybody a happy birthday.
0: Just be the 12th caller. They're yours. The number to call, 407-988-0883. 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

0: Z88.3, celebrating birthdays and giving away a party favor to you. Who's this?
1: Yes, our name is Marie Alejandra Guzman.
0: That's a beautiful name. What are you up to today?
1: I was cooking.
0: Now you're really cooking.
2: You're really cooking, Marie, because you just won.
0: Yay. Somebody in the house is happy. Yeah, you got all day access to WonderWorks Orlando. 4 tickets.
1: Thank you so much.
2: Oh, how adorable. Muddy, what's your baby's name?
1: I got Matias, 8 years old, Noah, 3, and Emma, 1.
2: Muddy, wish everybody a happy birthday, hon, please.
1: Happy birthday, everybody.
0: That be some happy people. Z88.3, we're checking at stress safer traffic now. I-4 eastbound, we've got slowdowns in Sanford approaching the St. John's River Bridge. Westbound I-4, 25 minutes from 192 to County Road 532. Southbound I-95 in Scottsmore, the right shoulder's blocked just past County Road 5A. Southbound on the 429 at the Turnpike, we've got the left lane blocked and all lanes are still blocked. Westbound on Colonial between Alafaya and O'Berry Hoover Road, you can try Lake Hendriel instead. That is 88.3 Stress Saver Traffic.

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0: Taya, Z88.3. We're Shadow and Grace. It's 4:28. Hey, if you're up before sunrise over the next few days, take a look at the sky. Venus and Jupiter going to be putting on a show that's called a conjunction.
1: Uh-oh.
0: That's a fancy way of saying they're super close together. They're actually millions of miles apart. Yeah. But from here on Earth, it's going to look like it's two lights almost touching the sky. Mm-hmm. Yeah, that close. In fact, they'll be so close, you can almost cover both of them with your little pinky finger held at arm's length.
1: You do that too?
0: Sometimes.
1: Yeah, really. Seriously, no telescope needed. Just look up early, enjoy the view, and tell the kids, honestly, some of the best things in life are free.
2: Hi, this is Pastor Joel Hunter with a word of caution. Sometimes you need a plan B. Ethan was hiking with his family over the magnificent cliffs of Moher in County Clare, Ireland. He had the family's picnic lunch in his knapsack. As he paused at the edge of a cliff, his son came up to him, grinning, and said, "Daddy, Mommy says you're either to come away from the edge of the cliff or give me our lunch sandwiches." When the Bible says in Hebrews 10:24, "Let us consider how to stir one another up to love and good deeds," it means that we can think through a number of ways we can benefit others. One is to make sure others are taken care of if we're no longer here. But as long as we are here, let's go help somebody.
0: Z88.3, stress saver traffic. It's been quiet on I-4, and we kind of prefer it like that. Eastbound I-4, 15-minute ride in Sanford from 1792 up and over the St. John's River Bridge. 25 minutes, I-4 westbound. That's from 192 to County Road 532. Do have a crash northbound on the Western Expressway. That's the 429. It's off on the shoulder where it meets New Independence Parkway. And we have all lanes blocked westbound on Colonial between Alafaya and O'Berry Hoover Road. You can try Lake Underhill or look at Atosha Trail instead. That is 88.3, Stress Saver Traffic.
1: Well, the sun sets tonight at 8:20, and it's going to be a beautiful afternoon, nice and breezy. Tonight, overnight low 67, mostly cloudy, no mention of rain. And our Friday, our high, a little warmer, 87 for a high, but no mention of rain. And winds, again, going to be around 5 to 10 miles per hour, gusting at 20 miles per hour.
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Zach Williams and Ben Fuller. 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I was taking a long way home, but you wait for me. 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

0: It's the first week of summer vacation, and parents, how are the snacks holding up?
1: Asking me?
0: Yep. The kids have apparently declared open season on the pantry.
1: Well, yeah. It's that time of year.

0: Hi, I'm Tracy Leak from Z88.3. There are a lot of distractions throughout our day. Work, kids, laundry, just trying to keep up with it all. Your Z has been a reminder to our friend Madeline that she has our perfect father to show her the way.
1: The Z has been a great blessing in my family. One of my favorite artists is T.C. Winans. Some of her many songs allowed us to be so connected to the attribute of God of being Father, and how we can rely on Him, and how we can just look forward to meeting Him. We're expecting for Him to come back soon. And songs such as that are played at the Z inspire me and remind me how I can model that as a mother to be there for my daughter as well.
0: When you're feeling overwhelmed, your Z will be here with songs filled with encouragement and moments with Jesus to remind you, He is our perfect guide.

C88.3, Stress Saver Traffic. We've been quiet on I-4. It remains that way. Eastbound I-4, take you 15 minutes to get from 1792 in Sanford up and past the St. John's River Bridge. 25 minutes on I-4 westbound from 192 to County Road 532. Got to tap the brakes on the turnpike northbound at the 429. Sap on the turnpike slow at Kissimmee Park Road. And at University Park, we still have all lanes blocked westbound on Colonial between Alafaya and O'Berry Hoover Road. You can try Lake Underhill Road instead. That's 88.3 Stress Saver Traffic.

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0: 93.3 Shadow and Grace. It is 4:57. So the month of June here, and along with hurricane season, kicked off this past Monday. But June usually brings us a lot of afternoon thunderstorms. It kind of kicks off the whole season, right?
1: Usually.
0: Our rainy season, the crazy sticky humidity we've experienced. But if you're looking ahead to this weekend, boy, we've got great news. It's going to be awesome. outside and inside, hopefully. But really, if you have any plans, the forecast is calling for lower humidity, cooler temps, even a little breezy, but plenty of sunshine.
1: You know what? If you're thinking of maybe a bike ride with the family this weekend, trip to the beach would be good. Day by the pool. Silver Spurs Rodeo kicks off tomorrow night. Maybe one of those little theme parks we have around here.
0: Oh, those little parks? Yeah.
1: Yeah. This is your weekend. The next decent chance of rain doesn't really show up till at least Monday. So get out there and enjoy it. But if your plans involve sitting inside the rest of the week, the Sealand forecast would like a word with you.
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1: Z88.3, stress saver traffic. I-95 northbound's got the right shoulder blocked up Anita Causeway. Aside from that, we've got that one accident that's still a problem for us now. We have all lanes blocked. University Park area is westbound on Colonial between Alafia and O'Berry Hoover Road. You can try Lake Underhill for now, but I-4 is in good shape. We'll take you 25 minutes westbound I-4 to get from 192 to County Road 532. That is Z88.3, stress saver traffic.
0: Enjoy the beautiful weather. Our sun sets tonight at 8:20. Mostly cloudy, a little breezy tonight. Overnight low going to be around 67. Our Friday, another gorgeous day, mostly sunny. A little warmer. High going to be around 87, but still a little on the breezy side.
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C88.3, stress saver traffic, I-4 eastbound express lane to 436 in Altamont. Got the left lane blocked. Also have problems westbound on Colonial Drive. All lanes are still blocked between Alafaya and O'Berry Hoover Road. You can try either Locotatosa Trail or Lake Underhill. That's C88.3, stress saver traffic.

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0: D88.3, we're Shadow and Grace, and every night, we invite your family to take a break from the screens, leave the phones in another room, and just be together. 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
1: We'll start with the kiddos every night, including tonight. Here's your question. If you could spend your summer vacation with any family from a book or story, who would you pick?
0: Ooh.
1: What would you do with them?
0: Ooh.
1: What do you think, Grace?
0: You know, I grew up watching or reading these guys, so I'm going to have to say Charlie Brown, Linus, and Snoopy.
1: Yeah.
0: All the Peanuts gang.
1: And Lucy.
0: She
1: would never let Charlie Brown kick the football.
0: I would let Charlie Brown kick the football.
1: Well, we made your weekend plans. Silver Spurs Rodeo returns to Kissimmee tomorrow night and Saturday night. If you've never experienced a real rodeo, you might want to check it out at the Silver Spurs Rodeo in Kissimmee.
0: And here's a verse for after dessert. Don't worry about anything, no matter what happens. Tell God about everything. Ask, pray, and give thanks to Him. Philippians 4:6.
1: That's Dinner Table Talk. Have a great night. Friday's coming.
2: Did you know we have hills in Florida? I'm Tyler McKenzie from Z88.3 Mornings, and I get a little excited to see anything close to a mountain in Florida. My daughter and I were racing each other up a hill in this amazing field that we had found. She's a teenager and taller than I am. However, this old mom was in the lead. But the steeper it got, the slower I went. I was so tired. I could have used a little push. Well, that's when my girl caught up to me, gave me a nudge to hold me back, and she took the lead. And that's all it took for me to go down on the ground. I was out of the race. She didn't mean to knock me over. I just didn't have much strength left. It's like that when we're struggling and hurting in life or fighting temptation. When we are at our weakest and we are tired, it's going to be easy to fall, even with the slightest nudge from someone else. I'm conditioned to look to others first for help. But many times it happens. I get knocked over by the world. And maybe you know that feeling too. I'm trying to make Psalm 105:4 my go-to verse. Look to the Lord and His strength. Seek His face always. Let's look to Him first when we're weak. He's not going to leave us behind.
1: Z88.3, stress-saver traffic. I-4 eastbound express lanes with a left lane block. Got a crash at 436 in Altamont. That's the I-4 express lanes eastbound. I-95 southbound, right lane blocked at the beach line, State Road 528. Still have all lanes blocked westbound at Colonial between Alafaya and O'Berry Hoover Road. You could try Lake Underhill instead. That is Z88.3, stress-saver traffic.
0: Beautiful evening ahead. Sunsets at 8:20. Enjoy. Mostly cloudy tonight. Overnight low 67. Our Friday, another beautiful day. A little warmer. High going to be around 87. And the winds are back, but that's okay. Like I said, our high going to be 87.
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Z88.3, stress saver traffic. I-4 eastbound express lanes at 436 in Altamont. Got the left lane blocked. You'll start seeing the delays all the way back to Maitland Boulevard. I-95 southbound at the beach line. We've got the right lane currently blocked. And we still have all lanes blocked westbound Colonial between Alafaya and O'Berry Hoover Road. You could ride Lake Underhill instead. That is 88.3, stress saver traffic.

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If you drive a Ford Expedition or Lincoln Navigator, Ford recalling some because of seatbelt issues. If yours is affected, you'll be hearing from Ford.

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0: 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Z88.3, it is 5:59, Shadow and Grace. So what are you thankful for today? Yeah, that's not just a nice question to ask around the dinner table. So researchers have actually found that people who regularly practice gratitude may actually see benefits to their physical health, including their heart health.
1: I'm not surprised.
0: Right?
1: I love it that, you know, gratitude doesn't cost anything. Mm-mm. And it might be something simple like just take a minute to thank God for your family or for your friends, a job, a roof over your head.
0: Yep.
1: Or even that first cup of coffee in the morning.
0: Oh, yeah.
1: Sometimes the things we take for granted are some of our biggest blessings.
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1: C88.3, Stress Saver Traffic, I-4 eastbound express lanes at 436 at Altamont Springs. Got the left lane blocked, but you start seeing delays all the way back to Maitland Boulevard. I-95 southbound's got debris that's got the right lane blocked as you approach the beach line, State Road 528. That is Z88.3, Stress Saver Traffic.
0: It's been an absolutely beautiful day. It's going to be a beautiful night. Mostly cloudy. Overnight low 67. The sun sets tonight at 8:20. Mm-hmm. Our Friday, another beautiful day. A little warmer. High going to be around 87. A little breezy as well. Winds gusting at times at 20 miles per hour.
1: 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Daytona Beach 78. 81 in Ocala. In Orlando 80. And Paco is on the way next.
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101.3 and 617. Let's take a look at Stress Saver traffic, see what's going on. This just popped up as I was talking about traffic. There's a crash, I-4 eastbound coming up on Sand Lake Road. It just happened. We'll keep you posted as that develops. Slow and go, Osceola Parkway to the 535. That'll take you 12 minutes. The 535 to Sand Lake Road, that's a 13-minute ride. 1792 to the St. John's River Bridge, that's a 15-minute slowdown. I-4 express lanes eastbound, we've got a crash approaching the 436. The left lane there is blocked. I-4 westbound, slow Sand Lake Road to the 535, a 21-minute ride. 192 to the 532, that'll be 25 minutes. I-95 southbound, some congestion from Pinetta Causeway to Pinetta Causeway at mile marker 186. And in Orange County, we've got a crash, University Park westbound Colonial Drive between Alafaya Trail and O'Berry Hoover Road. All the lanes are blocked. Your alternates are Locanatosa Trail or Lake Underhill Road. There's also police activity in Orlando, eastbound Colonial at Orange Avenue. The right turn lane is blocked. You can use Amelia to avoid it. And that sinkhole is still in Maitland, still working on it. It's on Wymore Road between Hope Road and Ornole Road. And while they're trying to fix it, you can use Lake Destiny Road to get around it. And that, my friend, is your Z88.3 Stress Saver Traffic.

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0: Z88.3, 632. Buenas noches, I'm Paco. And man, what a game last night. The first game of the NBA Finals. The Knicks pulled it out. Was it like a 16-point lead for San Antonio that they overcame? And they won 105-95 in San Antonio. All right? So, game two. That game is going to be in San Antonio. It's going to be tomorrow, 8:30 p.m. And even though I'm not really a Knicks fan, and we got so many people from New York over here, hey, you know what I mean?
1: I have a friend who has three sons, two of whom are everything you would want from a son. The third son, not so much. He's a rebel. His father hasn't seen him in almost 3 years. I asked which son was his favorite. He said, I love all my sons. But he said, with tears welling in his eyes, I miss Jimmy so much. Ever think that your Heavenly Father misses you so much? If you've been in the far country, he doesn't want anything from you. He just misses you and wishes you would come home. It's called love. Doesn't have an explanation. It just is. I'm Steve Brown. You think about that. Share what you just heard with a friend. Go to youthinkaboutthat.com.
0: It's 6:34. 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See what's going on. I-4 eastbound Osceola Parkway to the 535. That'll take about 12 minutes. The 535 to Sand Lake Road will slow you down by 13 minutes. 1792 to the bridge, that's a 15-minute ride. I-4 westbound Sand Lake Road to the 535, a 21-minute delay. 192 to the 532, that's 25 minutes before you can get up to speed. Slow I-95 southbound between Panetta Causeway and Panetta Causeway at mile marker 186. And in Orange County, we've got a crash. University Park westbound Colonial between Alafaya Trail and O'Berry Hoover Road. All the lanes are blocked. You can use Lacanatosa Trail or Lake Underhill Road to avoid it. There is also police activity in Orlando eastbound Colonial at Orange Avenue. The right turn lane is blocked. Amelia Street's your best alternate. And that sinkhole in Maitland on Wymore Road between Hope Road and Ornol Road, still there. They're working on it. And until it's done, you can use Lake Destiny Road to avoid it. And that, my friend, is your Z88.3 Stress Saver Traffic. Tonight, partly cloudy. We're looking at a low around 68. Then tomorrow, partly sunny. High around 88. Tomorrow night, mostly clear. Low is going to be 68. Right now, in Melbourne, it's 80, 79 in Daytona Beach, 81 in Ocala, 80 in Orlando.
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Let's take a look at Stress Saver traffic. I-4 eastbound, Osceola Parkway to the 535 will take you 12 minutes. The 535 on to Sand Lake Road is a 13-minute ride. I-4 westbound, Sand Lake Road to the 535 will take you 21 minutes. 192 to the 532, it's a 25-minute ride. I-95 northbound, we've got debris in the road at County Road 5A Scottsmore, mile marker 228. The right lane is blocked, be aware of that. And in Orange County, we've got a crash in University Park, westbound Colonial, between Alafaya and O'Berry Hoover Road. All the lanes there are blocked. Your alternates are La Canatosa Trail or Lake Underhill Road. And there are police vehicles, emergency vehicles, in Orlando, eastbound Colonial at Orange Avenue. The right turn lane is blocked. Your best bet is Amelia Street to avoid it. Of course, we also have that Orange County sinkhole in Maitland, Wymore Road between Hope Road and Ornol Road. While they're working on it, use Lake Destiny Road as your alternate. And that, my friend, is your Z88.3 Stress Saver Traffic.

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Green. 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Today I went to buy a few groceries, so I did some shopping. 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

0: to the 532. That's going to be 25 minutes. I-95 northbound, we've got debris in the road at County Road 5A, Scottsmore. Mile marker 228, the right lane is blocked. And in Orange County, we've got a crash in Orlando, northbound Kirkman, coming up on Arnold Palmer Drive. The left lane's blocked. Your best bet, Hiawassee Road is your alternate. Another crash, University Park, westbound Colonial between Alafaya Trail and O'Berry Hoover Road. All those lanes are blocked. You can use La Canatosa Road Trail or Lake Underhill Road as your alternate. And there's that sinkhole in Maitland, Wymore Road between Hope Road and Orinol Road. And while they're working on it, use Lake Destiny Road to get around it. And this just popped up, the 429 southbound. There's debris in the road. Coming up on Plant Street, the center lane is blocked. And that, my friend, is your Z88.3 Stress Saver Traffic. Tonight, partly cloudy, low at 68. Tomorrow, partly sunny, high 88. Then tomorrow night, clear with a low at 69. Right now in Melbourne, 79, 78 in Daytona Beach, 79 in Ocala, 78 in Orlando.
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0: Hi, I'm Tracy Leak from Z88.3. There are a lot of distractions throughout our day. Work, kids, laundry, just trying to keep up with it all. Your Z has been a reminder to our friend Madeline that she has our perfect father to show her the way.
1: The Z has been a great blessing in my family. One of my favorite artists is T.C. Winans. Some of her many songs allowed us to be so connected to the attribute of God of being Father, and how we can rely on Him, and how we can just look forward to meeting Him. We're expecting for Him to come back soon. And songs such as that are played at the Z inspire me and remind me how I can model that as a mother to be there for my daughter as well.
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0: 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It's a journey. Do it together. 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
1: 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Hi there, I'm Chuck Swindoll. I can promise you this. When you are sensitive and when you are available, God will provide just the moment and provide just the right person for you to share your faith with. Remember how God transported Philip to share with that Ethiopian out there on that barren road? Listen, Philip was available. The Ethiopian was ready, and wham, a new brother right into the kingdom. That's what I mean by daily anticipation. Where will God lead today? Only He knows. The question is, am I ready?
0: 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I-4 eastbound Osceola Parkway to the 535 will take you 12 minutes. State Road 535 on to Sand Lake Road is going to be another 12 minutes. I-4 westbound Sand Lake Road to the 535, that's 15 minutes. 192 to the 532, a 22-minute ride. And in Orange County, we've got a crash. University Park westbound Colonial between Alafaya and O'Berry Hoover Road. All the lanes there are blocked. You can use Locanatosa Trail or Lake Underhill Road to avoid it. And, of course, the sinkhole in Maitland. That's Wymore Road between Hope Road and Orinol Road. And they're working on it. While they are, just use Lake Destiny Road to avoid it. And that, my friend, is your Z88.3 Stress Saver Traffic. Partly cloudy tonight, a low at 68. Tomorrow, it's going to be partly sunny to kick off the weekend. High around 88. Then tomorrow night, clear with a low at 69. Right now in Melbourne, 79, 78 in Daytona Beach, 79 in Ocala, 78 in Orlando.
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7:49. I got to play one for my mother-in-law. Her favorite artist, her favorite song, CeCe Winans. Here you go, Mom. Love you.

0: 98.3 coming up on 8 o'clock. You know, it's already hurricane season. Started June 1st. Now, let me ask you this. Are you prepared just in case? 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A lot of stuff you need to find out about. 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All right, let's take a look at Z88.3 stress saver traffic real quick. I-4 westbound Sand Lake Road to the 535. That's a 15-minute ride. 192 to the 532. That'll take you 22 minutes. And in Orange County, we've still got that sinkhole. It's in Maitland. Wymore Road between Hope Road and Orinol Road. And it's going to be closed for a while they're working on it. Take Lake Destiny Road. That's your best alternate. And that, my friend, is your Z88.3 stress saver traffic. Partly cloudy tonight, a low at 68. Tomorrow, we're going to see some sunshine. Partly sunny, high 88.3. And then tomorrow night, clear with a low at 69. Right now, 78 in Melbourne, 76 in Daytona Beach, and Ocala and Orlando at 77.
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